0: approach, make stand 6, 5.2, descend to 8,000. We have Alpha.
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0: Wingspan 6, clear visual approach on way 32 left.
1: Visual approach 32 left, Wingspan 6.
0: From the south of 1369, traffic 1130 a mile, maneuvering 4,200 indicated, types unknown.
2: 2873 climb the vehicle, start.
1: Tower 19.55, Wingspan 6.
0: Down. 1369, maintain 4,000 until established, cleared RNAV or ILS, runway 30 left approach.

0: 264 North Alpha Roger. Alpha 1500 for traffic. Turn left heading 240 and instead of maintaining 6000. With 3264, cleared instrument approach only 30 left.
1: Approach 30 left, Alpha 1500.
0: Traffic is 2 o'clock and 3 miles southeastbound, 4,800 indicated, type unknown, not verified. Southwest 1500, San Jose Airport is going to be up, 2 o'clock and 1 sub-mile. Southwest 1500, the quoted traffic at 4,800. Is passing behind you now off your right, and there is traffic passing off your left, that's going to be no factor. You're clear visual approach, only 30 left. 1500, contact San Jose Tower, 24.0.

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0: Intentions are to go to Cupertino, get a picture of the spaceship, cross over the top of San Jose, and depart the area to the northeast.
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1: I think that's the tower on 124.0, 240. 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
4: Good afternoon, Spencer 135, Delta Alpha 3500, climbing 5500.
1: 135, Delta Alpha, Delta Alpha. Delta Altimeter 2995.

0: Knoxville approach, good afternoon, transfer 125, that's Alpha 4000, climbing 5000,
1: number 5 Delta Alpha, North Capital Hotel, temperature 299.95.
0: 299.95, 125, that's Alpha.
1: 5 Delta Alpha for traffic, remain outside of the Bravo airspace.
0: Remain outside of the Bravo, 125, that's Alpha.
2: 391.

0: November 233 Charlie Mac, and okay, hello, sir. Center maintain. Here, center maintain. 7,000 for Charlie Mufasa.
1: And we're going to go back to the east, so probably climb up to 7,500.

Minnesota missions depends on the one. We're going right now, we're headed across to the Central Valley towards Yosemite.

3-0 Lima Foxtrot, turn 20 degrees left for traffic and descend to maintain 6,000. 3-0 Lima Foxtrot, traffic 1 o'clock and 1-2 miles maneuvering. Type the known altitude is 4,100. Additional traffic 1 o'clock, 1-3 miles south eastbound. Type the known altitude is 4,900. That's the reason for the vector. North Cal Flotilla, sir. Expect a visual approach 3-0 right behind traffic. That'll be for the left.

0: Bay Flight 31, 5,000 feet.
1: Bay Flight 31, Dark Altitude, Roger, fly heading 160.
0: Fly heading 160 for Bay Flight 31.
1: Marine 41, North California. Number 0, Lima Foxtrot, turn right, heading 270. South is 3715, turn, or just had to maintain 5,000 and turn 5 degrees, right?
2: All right, 5 right down to 5,000.
1: NorCal, to maintain 6,000 for traffic. 3 Lima Foxtrot, traffic is now, they're kind of matching the moves I'm doing. 12 o'clock and 3 miles maneuvering out to 4,300. Expect lower shortly. Brave 41 NorCal approach. 5 Delta Alpha, contact NorCal 124.52.
3: 124.52, 125 Delta Alpha, good.
1: Flight 31, expect you on Zulu, runway 30, starting at Jeffney.
0: Expect to start it at Jeffney for Bay Flight 31 on the RNF 30 Zulu for St. Carlos.
1: Resuming the Foxtrot, traffic no faster, set to maintain 5,000. Resuming the Foxtrot, San Jose Airport is 1 o'clock, 17 miles. Resuming the Foxtrot, you're cleared for the visual approach on week 30 left. 2715 traffic, 12 o'clock, 4.5 miles. This is a legacy jet westbound 5800. They're on the visual 30 left, Portsmouth site.
2: Inside southwest, 2715.
1: 2715 traffic is for the left side. Maintain visual separation with them. You're clear visual approach, runway 30 right. You can see it's early with Foxtrot. Traffic behind and for the right is going to be a Boeing 737. Contact San Jose Tower 124.0. San Jose Alpha, 2715. Thanks for the help. Contact San Jose Tower 124.0.

0: Hey, Flight 31, turn left, direct to Jeffney. Cross Jeffney at 4,500, and you're clear for the Air Nav Zulu, runway 30, approach San Carlos.
1: It's direct Jeffney, cross Jeffney at 4,500, cleared Air Nav Zulu for San Carlos, Bay Flight 31.

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Tower, Southwest 2329, you up on guard.

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0: Horizon Air 2111, Northbound approach. You cleared instrument approach, runway 30 left. And just let me know when you got Sazzy in sight for the visual.
1: Sir, is that for Horizon 2118?
0: Horizon Air 2118, cleared instrument approach, runway 30 left. And when you get the airport in sight, you can just advise it if you want the visual.
1: We have the field sight now, Horizon 2118.
0: Air 2118, descend via the arrival. And at Clyde, you're cleared for the visual approach, runway 30 left.
1: Alright, send via the arrival and at Clyde.

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0: 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I was assigned this heading. I'm okay for phone navigation.
1: Number 4 Chile Papa, NorCal approach. Follow Highway 17 southbound.
0: Follow Highway 17 Chile Papa, thank you.

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1: Southwest, 393, NorCal First, cleared for the instrument approach, runway 30 left.
0: The instrument approach, 30 left, Southwest, 393.
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3: 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Come up, 1234.

0: 12.2 descending via with Sutton.
1: Southwest 4744 northbound cleared. Instrumental approach runway 30 left.
0: Clear out of 30 left, southwest 4744.

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744. Contact 70 Tower 14.0. Have a great night. Got a 758 North Calfridge for traffic. Cross Clyde at or above 5,000. And you're cleared for the instrument approach runway 30 left. Niner Hotel Echo for traffic, maintain VFR at or below 4,000.

0: 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Number 9034, stay west of Highway 17 for traffic.
1: West of Highway 17 for traffic, 91924.
0: 5 Mike Juliet for traffic, stay east of Highway 17.
2: East of 17, 5 Mike Juliet.
3: South Alpha 363, 11-6, arrival 253.
0: Southwest 363, North Alpha, cleared, instrument approach, runway 30 left.
3: Cleared, ILS 30 left, Southwest.
4: Gallery 2324,
0: 7000. 2334, North Cal approach. Plan a visual approach 30 left behind the southwest shed. I'll keep you advised. Just going to maintain 5,500.
4: Maintain 5,500,
0: 2324. Number 3, Mike Lima for traffic. Maintain VFR at or above 5,500.
4: 5,500, 3137.
0: Number 934 for additional traffic. Maintain VFR at or below 4,500.
1: VFR at or below 4,500, 91924.

0: From 28 Papa, maintain VFR out of below 4,500, and you can navigate at your discretion. If I need something else, I'll let you know. Maintain VFR out or below 4,500. If you want to stay at 4, that's fine, but the restriction is out or below 4,500.
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0: Horizon Air 2324, turn left heading 090.
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1: Travis, I'm not coming
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3: San Carlos Tower, sir, sir, thank you much.
0: Yeah. South of 363, you got San Jose inside 11 o'clock, 16 miles. Claim visual for 2030 left, contact Cavity Tower 124.0. Number 2A Papa, I do need to turn you for traffic, turn right heading 050.

0: 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Mike, Mike, Juliet, contact South Tower 118.6.
1: I'm at Palos Tower 118.6, Papa Juliet.
0: All right, 2324, reduce speed to 180 and descend to maintain 5,100.
2: All right, 180, descend to maintain 5,100.
0: 2324, I'm going to base you very shortly and I'll call out traffic to follow in a second. Azure 2324, turn left heading 050.
2: 050, Azure
0: 2324. Azure 2324, once you're established in the base, the southwest jet will be about 11 o'clock, 5 miles northwestbound, 3700. They're on the visual, the 30 left, 4th in place.

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0: Oh, then clear the visual 30 left, then. 23
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0: Hotel, approach Southwest 2430 in Swiss here. Descending on the Via de Silica 6 of Quebec.
1: Southwest 2430 NorCal approach, cleared. Instrument approach, runway 30 left.
0: Alright, clear for the ILS, approach 30 left, Southwest 2430, and we're out of 12.6 turns.

0: 1172 North Kepler, good evening. Change runway. You're now cleared. RNAV Yankee, runway 30 right approach.
1: Okay, I'm clear for the RNAV 30 right approach. Up 1172.
0: Cleared for the intro approach, runway 30 left, contact Kennedy Tower 24.0.
2: Thanks, and over.

0: 394 to the maintain 6000. 394, traffic ahead of you for the right is going to be an Airbus 220. You'll be behind them and for the left side.
1: David Norco, Alaska, 521, 9000, 77000.
0: 521, Norco. Roger. Plan to follow a southwest jet for 30 left today.
1: Plan to Alaska, 521.
0: Reduce speed to 230 and descend to maintain 6000.
2: 6000.
0: 2075, turn 10 degrees right. 2075, turn 10 degrees right.
2: 10 right, got it, 2875.
0: Ditch at 394, reduce speed to 210.

Alpha Assembly 2, NorCal approach. Clear for the air nav, Yankee Cruiser route approach. Was that you asked about that? Number 649, Bravo Golf, NorCal, 2996.

0: Dispatch at 394, reduce speed to 180. Passes 2875, reduce speed to 180, and just maintain 5,500.
1: 180, that's 5,500.
0: Delta 1172, there's going to be traffic that'll be behind you and for the left side of Phenom. Dispatch 394, Tazzy is 11 o'clock, 17 miles. Then traffic that you leave behind is 1 o'clock and 3 miles westbound, 5,000, and Airbus 220. They are for the right side. You'll be for the left. Report sighting both. Cross 521, turn left heading 090.
2: 090, I'll see 521.
0: Is this Southwest 2835, you clear direct Clyde, direct San Jose?
1: San Jose,
0: exit 394, maintain visual separation with the traffic ahead of you. They are for the right. You are clear visual approach, runway 30 left. I'm Bravo Golf, roger. 1172, the Phenom does have you in sight. They are maintaining visual separation. They are going to the left side. You can contact San Jose 124.0. Have a good day. Copy all. Jet 394, maintain 180 knots to a 6 mile final. Alpha Lance 2875, San Jose 12 o'clock, 20 miles. 2875, clear visual approach, runway 30 left, speed 180.

0: 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Delta 1172.
1: Okay, I'll load up the 6.

0: Lincoln Delta 1359. Maintain 5000.
1: That was 2075 NorCal. Can you help me out and take the visual to the right side instead? That was 2075. Change runway. You're now clear visual approach 2030 right.
2: Visual.
1: That was 2075. They're just going to be in Alaska, Boeing 737. They'll be behind you and for the left side. Contact now, Z124.0. Turn left heading 050. Now this 2875. They'll be in Alaska 73. They'll be behind you today for the left side. They'll have you in sight, maintaining visual. Contact sound 124.0.
2: They'll be coming at us.
1: All right, see you again.
2: I'll be Alaska. Where are they right now?
1: They're on stretcher, and let's see here. They're right here, 9 o'clock and 6 miles. They're on the base. They're going to be behind you. They're going to have you in sight, and they're going to be going to the left side. Just giving you a heads up, that's all.
2: Just 21.
1: 521, reduce speed to 170. Traffic 12 o'clock, 4 miles, northwestbound, 4000, Boeing 737.
3: All right, 12 to 170, we got southwest side a lot.
1: 521, southwest is going to the right side. Maintain visual separation with that traffic. You are cleared visual approach, runway 30 left.
3: There for the right, we'll maintain visual separation. Clear visual 30 left, Alaska 5000.
0: Let me tell you, Pueblo 190, Delta 1359.

0: SoCal Southwest 3547.7, descending 7,000, set up for the INS Zulu 30 left. Got it.
1: 3540 NorCal, you're clear direct to Jonah, cross Jonah at 7,000, clear for the INS Zulu, runway 30 left approach.
0: Direct Jilma across Jilma at 7,000 feet, cleared, Arnav Zulu 30 left, Southwest 3540.

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1: 4.0, Southwest 3540, good day.

Roger. Maintain 4,000 to establish a clear for the instrument version with user left. So, 4998, contact San Jose now, 124.0, bye bye. Number 43, Alpha Contra, weight turbulence, Boeing 737, dispatched by 6,000.

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0: Turn direct boomerang, horizon 2240. NorCal November 684, Mike Tango, 9000 descending 7000.
1: November 684, Mike Tango, NorCal, first center maintain 5000, expect the visual to 30 left.
0: 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November 684, Mike Tango.
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0: 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Feed your discretion, San Jose altimeter 2-9-9-6, maintain VFR at or above 5,000. November 4, Mike Tango, turn left heading 090, vectors for the visual.
1: Left heading 090, 4 Mike Tango.

0: 4 Mike Tango, clear for his approach, runway 30 left.
1: Cleared for the visual approach, runway 30 left, November 684 Mike Tango.
0: 0-0 Romeo, traffic 1 moving 12 o'clock, 4 miles south, southbound, altitude case 4,500.

0: Sierra Romeo, roger, altitude your discretion. Zero Sierra Romeo, proceed direct to the Perrine yard. Get some inbounds coming, might be a little bit of delay if you want that. Zero Sierra Romeo, roger, turn right heading 360 and maintain VFR at above 5,000. Mike Tango, contact San Jose Tower, 124.0, good day.
1: Over to Tower, 4 Mike Tango, good day.

0: November 0, Sierra Romeo, turn left heading 300, proceed or decline. What's going to be your speed on the final? Remember, if you can, just hold that until at least 5 mile final, please. Well, I'll take whatever I can get for number 00, I'm going to report when you're established.
1: Northbound, American 2094, out of 12000, just coming to the US, we're on at 230.
0: American 2094, NorCal approach, send us altimeter 2906, cross collide at or above 5000, third instrument approach, runway 30 left.
1: Cross collide out of the 5, third IO 30 left.
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0: 2193. Traffic 1 o'clock and 1 minute, 12 o'clock, 4 miles southwest on the 737 at a 6,300 for 6,000.
1: I looked on Horizon 2193.
0: Remember, 0-0 Romeo, you are 6 miles from Clyde, maintain VFR cleared, Ornette Yankee, runway 30 left approach. And it's traffic 1 to 2 o'clock, 5 miles southeast on indicating 4,300.

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1: 2193.
0: Number 0 Sierra Romeo, traffic passing under 4 o'clock, no factors.

0: 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Climb and maintain 15,000.
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1: Passing 14.5 to 10 GOV, day 5 to Roswell.
2: 843 NorCal approach, ascended altimeters 2906 and cross flight at or above 5,000, cleared instrument approach runway 30 left.
0: Alright, we're cross flight at or above 5,000, cleared for the instrument approach 30 left.
2: Number 01 Charlie, advising you get the weather for half of the day.
3: We'll advise you get the weather for half of the day.

0: 1 Charlie, maintain VFR at or above 5,500 for traffic. Echo 656, NorCal approach, ascend of altimeters 2996, cross Ponsu at or above 5,500, clear to RNAV runway 3 seal up approach.
1: Clear to RNAV runway 3 seal up approach, cross at or above 5,500 at Ponsu, Echo 656.

0: 01 Charlie, you going direct to Half Moon Bay?
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0: first class 3001, leaving 8,200 for 7,000. We'd like the RNAV Zulu from Gilma.
1: Okay, 3001, NORCAL Park, San Jose, altimeter 2997. Direct Gilma. And maintain 7,000, join the approach course.
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1: Coast 656, were you given your approach plans yet?
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0: SOS 3001, you're cleared RNAV Zulu 30 left, slowest practical.
2: Cleared RNAV Zulu 30 left, slowest practical, CAS 3001.
0: Was 843, contact Sentinel's 8 Tower, have a great day.
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0: 01 Charlie, your current heading, altitude, your discretion.
2: Heading altitude, our discretion, 01 Charlie.
0: Charlie, nope, on your current heading, altitude, your discretion.
2: Again, 01 Charlie.
0: I can have you go to your left. I have a jet at 5400 going to San Jose. I got to keep you away from. So you can descend, but you got to stay on your current heading or it's more to the right of yourself.
2: So we'll maintain heading and descend, 01 Charlie.
0: IOS 3001 traffic is about 11 o'clock and 4 miles. We'll stay off your left side. Is a Cherokee 6300 VFR descending for half.
3: Thanks. Traffic
0: Site, IOS
3: 3001.
0: Yes, 3001. Roger. Contact San Jose Tower 124.0. You have an outstanding weekend.
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0: Heading and altitude, our discretion, 01 Charlie. Southwest 3783 is 14150, so it's on 300 or greater. What's that really on?
1: 3783 NorCal, first center's altimeter 2997, at Clyde, set approach 30 left.
0: At Clyde, set approach 30 left, Southwest 3783.

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1: Cross
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2: 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Stairs 3883, 12,000 descending via the Silicon 6 information roaming.
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2: 3997, and quite cleared approach 30 left. Just to confirm, we were 250 on the sign, you still continue.
0: You want to go faster? TBM 318 Yankee Golf North Copper, Salinas Altimeter 2997. That was 3883, 230 or greater still flight.
2: Alright, 230 or greater still flight. Thank you. Let's go with 3883.
0: 01 Charlie, remain out of Bravo airspace, please.

0: 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VM 8 Yankee Golf, descend and maintain 7,000.
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0: Here we go, I see it now. Clyde, at or above 5,000, through the island, 30 left, through to the best, 4.
1: Southwest 4618, maintain 210 knots, the 10 mile final.

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1: 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Have a great evening.
0: You as well. See you.
1: That's 4618 17805 San Jose Tower 124.0. You have an outstanding evening.

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0: All right, squawk and VFR. Put the chains approved. 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

0: 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Have a good night.
1: 24.0, flight 486. Have a wonderful evening.

0: 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We have Romeo.
1: This 755, NorCal approach right here. And now which approach would you like?
0: RNAV Yankee, 30 left.
1: This 755, roger that. Fly heading 120, finally saying 5100.
0: Okay, 120 heading, 5100 feet, exec jet 755.

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1: Turn 080, Southwest 1407. Affirmative, left turn heading 080, Southwest 1407.
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0: Medevac Cal 27, clear visual approach, runway 32 right.
2: Visual approach, runway 32 right, medevac Cal 27.

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1: 2369, NorCal approach, roger. Pursuit at Jonah, cross Jonah at or above 7,000, clear for the RNAV, runway 30 left approach.
0: Jonah, Jonah at or above. Say the altitude one more time, clear for the RNAV, 30 left, Southwest 2369. Altitude, do you want it, Jonah?
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0: 369. You missed that donut there. You want to do the Arnav Zulu from Heathrow, or you want to just go up front and pros?
1: We just go for a visual vector to see what, yeah, we're trying to fat finger it in here and we missed it.
0: No problem. It took a little bit too long. It should be over to me anyway. I know. Turn left heading of 090 and descend and maintain 5100.
1: Turn 090, 5100, southwest 2369. Thanks, Rob.
0: No problem, southwest 2369. Just report the airport in sight whenever you get it. Get to that visual control left.
1: And we have the field in sight, so it's 2369.
0: 2369, right to clear visual approach, runway 30 left.
1: Visual 30 left, so 2369.

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0: 656 North Al, departure right, radar contact, turn right, heading of 070, vector for Oak.
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0: 2369. You got everything in sight there?
1: Got it in sight, 2369.
0: That, yeah, I was just checking on you. Got super low there in my VAs. 2369, contact San Jose Tower, 124.0.
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0: continuing to approach Alaska 1303, level 7. For information, Romeo. Yeah.
1: 1303, no call approach, Roger. You want to do the RNAV Zulu at Gilness?
0: That's correct.
1: 1303, Roger that. At Gilness, clear to approach, runway 30 left.
0: Approach 30 left at Gilness for Alaska 1303.

0: 203, contact San Jose 124.0.
1: One tower left,
0: 65, South Split, 3527, our color approach. Roger, act 5, just clear approach, 30 left. 5, 6, 3,
1: 7, approach 3, 0.
0: Let me give him a follow up, please. One Charlie Kilo, did you want to transition through Moffitt?
2: Yeah, thank you, Dan. One Charlie Kilo.

23 Zulu Kilo. No, you can pass over Moffett at 3,000 and just stay east of the Dunbarton Bridge. That's the quickest route. Just directly over Moffett and then east of the Dunbarton Bridge.

27, contact San Jose Tower 124. Actually, you know what? Let me get that right for you. I'm sorry about that. Stand by. Split approach runway 30 right. Problem, almost forgot about there. Contact San Jose 124.0. You have a good night, sir.

0: 1294, North Calipurcha, Klein cleared any instrument approach, runway 30 left.
1: Klein, clear for descent.
0: 30 Kilo across Moffitt at 3000, please. I'll show you 3300.
2: Sorry, descending 3000 over Moffitt, 30 Kilo.

0: North Tower, November 7330 Zulu. Just confirm me, I'm going to start a turn out towards Fremont here.
1: For 3 0 Kilo, just remain east of the Dumbarton Bridge. Are you familiar with the Dumbarton Bridge?
0: Hey, firm, this is Kilo.
1: East of Dumbarton Bridge, they keep you up the San Jose final, or the San Francisco final. And contact approach on 125.35.
0: All right, perfect. 125.35, 3 0 Kilo, and east of the Dumbarton Bridge. Thanks, 3 0 Kilo.

0: 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Hello, Midnight Council 1600, climbing 3000, heading 345.
1: Medevac Cal Smith 70, North California, radar contact, turn right at 120.
0: Turn 120, Medevac Cal Smith 70.

0: 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Approach goes 4100, level 7000, and set up for the RNAV Yankee 30 left.
1: For 100 North Gully, first, to maintain 6000, expect RNAV Yankee, runway 30 left.
0: So maintain 6000, expect Yankee 30 left, scouts 4100.
1: Direct health permit 70, proceed to Santa Maria, climb and maintain 5000.
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0: Go 4200, turn off setting 060.
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0: Ford 100 trim. I'm setting 330 to set the final first course. I'm setting to maintain 4,700.
1: 330, set 4,700
0: intercept first course. Medevac Delta, mid 70, contact approach on 124.52.
2: Overtime on the frequency, please.
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2: 124.525, good day, Medevac Delta setting.
3: Approach, good evening, Alaska 854, level 7000.
0: Alaska 854, no call first, cedar keypad, cross it at or above 4,700, clear to net Zulu, runway 30 left.
3: Right, clear to net keypad at or above 4,000, clear for the RNF Zulu, Alaska 854.
1: Center, clear to RNF Zulu, runway 30 left, first cross 4,100.
0: 400, no, that was for a different aircraft, but you are 8 miles from HIVAC, maintain 3,000 until established, clear to net Yankee 30 left.
1: Roger, 3,000 still established, cleared our next runway.

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2: Now approach, 2245, checking in, passing 11.4, descending via the Razor 5, helping see the
0: 2745, intercom approach, at Clyde, cleared any instrument approach, 23-0 left.
2: Instrument approach, 30 left, 95.

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1: ILS 30 left.
0: This is 462, roger. For sequence, turn right heading 360, expect flight here in a couple miles.

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0: This is 3-0 Echo, proceed to Echion, cross Echion at 5000, clear to run at Zulu, runway 301 right.

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370-7 Tango Air Caliper. Sir, you called while I was talking to somebody else. Where are you headed today? Did you or Baron? 07 Tango, Spock 5367.

0: Foxtrot, Foxtrot, can you hear me yet?
1: Can you, now we're checking in at 4,500 report, Foxtrot, Foxtrot.
0: November 4, request for November 4, Foxtrot, Foxtrot, if you can hear me, change my frequency 120.1, please, 20.1 for 4, Foxtrot, Foxtrot. Baron 07 Tango, radar contact, position is stated, altimeter 3000, there's nobody on final for San Jose, you can go straight in. And straight in for 30 left. Fox, I got you loud and clear, altimeter 3000.

0: you consider changing your destination? Where are you headed after that?
1: Follow up for the, we're going to do the basic for a while. We'll talk to Taco.
0: Are you going to go up the coast on the west side, like up by Woodside Dior?
1: Baseline, we're planning on making a left here towards Honolulu, and then following the coastline transition up to Hampton Bay, all the way to the Gulf Coast.
0: 4-5, 4-5, good. Okay, proceeders across the remain outside of San Francisco Bravo, RC.
1: The Bravo, 4-5, 4-5.

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Yeah, 38, 300, call first, radar contact.

0: 3883, traffic 6 north, your position descending to 6000, an Airbus for San Francisco, up higher, when you're clear.
1: All right, roger that, we'll be looking, Skyway 60, correction, 3883.

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1: Say that again.
0: Scout 3883, traffic no factor, call and maintain flood level 190.
1: Maintain flight level 190, Skywest 3883, thanks.

0: 4102, near California Trader Complex. From 54102, there's traffic about 4 southeast, northwestbound, indicating 3900. Delta 3810, contact San Jose Tower, entry 4.0. Number 234, Foxtrot, contact approach on 133.905.
1: 33.905, 4, Foxtrot.

runway Charlie Nurse Alpha first radar contact. Would you see one to climb to? Romeo Charlie, roger. And there is traffic about your 3 o'clock at 2 miles northwestbound, indicating 3,900.

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1: 933, NorCal approach at Clyde, clear approach, runway 30 left.
0: At Clyde, clear to approach 30 left, event.

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0: 319, climb and maintain flight level 190.
1: Climb and maintain flight level 190, call 319.
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0: we have to clarify, ONAV canceled the stop at 4500, are you still needing to stop at 4500?
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0: approach, twin Cessna, 799 Victor Delta, 4500, flight following Green Hillview.
1: 799 Victor Delta, NorCal approach, San Jose altimeter 3001, advise November at Reed Hillview.
0: 9 Victor Delta has information of them.
1: Niner Whiskey Golf, maintain VFR at or below 4500. 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

0: 5, 12, 7, descending via, we have Tango.
1: 4675 North Cal approach at Clyde, cleared approach, runway 30 left.
0: At Clyde, cleared approach, 30 left, south of 4675.

0: November 9, Victor Delta. Traffic 11 o'clock, 3 miles opposite direction, climbing out of 2700 at Skyhawk.
1: Niner Victor, what's the traffic?
0: For Niner Whiskey Gulf. Traffic at your, I'll call it your 11 o'clock now, 3 miles southbound, descending out of 4500 Twin Cessna. Thank you. November 9er Whiskey Golf, the Twin Cessna has you in sight.

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0: Good evening, American 364 is 15,100 Tango.
1: American 364 at Clyde, cleared approach, runway 30 left.
0: Alright, at Clyde, cleared for the approach, 30 left, American 364.
1: Star Dallas, 410 Zulu, is 10.6, descending 8,000, direct monitoring. Dallas 410 Zulu, North Cal approach, wrong frequency, contact approach on 133.5, please, 33.5.

0: American 364, traffic 1 o'clock, about 7 miles northbound. Altitude indicates 4,700. Looks like you're going to pass about 2 miles off. He'll be 2 miles off your right side.
1: All right. I believe we have a perfect right, American 364.

0: location of November 3018 at Julius out of 1806 with information back on November
1: 308 Lima Juliet, NorCal approach at Clyde, cleared approach, runway 30 left.
0: At Clyde, clear for the 30 left approach.

0: have 1111, descend to 7000.
1: 765, NorCal approach, clear direct Jolna, maintain 7000, post established on the approach, cleared, RNF Zulu, runway 30 left approach.
0: Also thank you, direct Jolna, 7000, till established, and we are cleared for RNF Zulu, 30 left approach, left 765.

0: Tucson, Northside Departure, radar contact. There is traffic at your, call your 1 o'clock, 5 miles inbound to San Francisco, 6,000 heavy, Boeing 787, caution, please, turbulence.
1: All right, what's the visual of that traffic? 7.7755.
0: NorCal.
1: Go ahead. 55, was that traffic call for us?
0: Alaska 755, no, that was for an exec jet 755, I'm sorry.
1: Okay, no worries. Thanks, just wanted to check.
2: Go ahead.
0: You said the 755, okay, there's an Alaska that has your same numbers on a different frequency. I'm talking to both of you, so you just disregard the 777 for exec jet 755. It's about 3 miles ahead, 5,500.
2: Okay, we're visual that traffic, exec jet 755, thanks.

0: Flight 18, radar contact, 7 miles northwest of the Marina Airport, 4500. I understand the request for a stop and go at San Jose. Advise when you have San Jose uniform and just continue via the prune yard. Flight 18 approved. Exit jet 755, exit jet climb and maintain 15,000.
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1: 12,000, exec jet 755.
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0: 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Good night.
1: 351 and we're right turn direct San Jose, exit 755.

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0: 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Alaska 1449, change to my frequency 121.3.
1: Alaska 1449,
0: good. 1449, at Clyde, cleared in short approach, runway 30 left.
1: Okay, at Clyde, cleared for the approach, 30 left, Alaska 1449.

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1: 134.0, Bay Flight 18, back up, right now.
0: Okay, 5390, contact Oakland Center, 121.25, good day. And at 481, change to my frequency, 121.3. United 41 at Clyde, cleared instrument approach, runway 30 left. United 481 or coverage. Sorry, I stopped on you there. United 481, say again.

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1: 3706, Marquette departure, radar contact. I was 5738. The stock altimeter is 29905. Descend at pilot's discretion, maintain 11,000.

0: 3607, turn right, direct San Jose VOR, contact departure 135.1.
1: Alright, 35-1, right turn to the San Jose VOR, south of 3607.

Tango 7, Juliet, Uniform November, NorCal Perch. Thank you. San Jose, Tenebit 3002, descend and maintain 6000.

2005 NorCal approach, Salinas altimeter 3002. I'm going to be unable to localize her runway 28 left because the tower, they're closed, and when they close, they leave it on the other way. So you can do the Arnav Yankee to 28 left if you want that, or you can do the ILS to 10 right. Let me know which one you want to do. Roger, cross wiggle at or above 6,000, cleared, RNAV Yankee, runway 28 left approach.

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1: 954, North Hill Approach, Roger, say approach request.
0: I would like to request RNAP Zulu, runway 30 left, Alaska 954.
1: Roger. Clear direct CPAP if you're not already. Cross CPAP at or above 4,700. Cleared RNAV Zulu from a 30 left approach. Best forward speed for as long as practicable.
0: Direct CPAP and cross CPAP at or above 4,700. Clear for RNAV Zulu runway 30 left. Best forward speed as practicable. Alaska 954.
1: Go 7 Juliet Uniform November. Fly heading 170 vectors for sequence. Uniform November, reduce speed to 190 if you're not there already. SkyWest 3005, you had the weather at Monterey, correct?

0: uniform, Juliet uniform November. I'm sorry, I turned in a little too early there. Turn right, heading 010, and then I'm going to have a right, left turn back to the localizer.
1: Right 010.
0: Four, best forward speed for as long as practical, contact tower.
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Uniform November, turn left, heading 270. I was 3005, change to advisory, frequency is approved. Report cancellation of IFR on 133.5.

37 Juliet Uniform November. You're about 15 miles from San Jose. Maintain 3,700 until established on the localizer. Cleared ILS runway 30 left approach. Reduce speed to 160.

0: 7 Juliet, Uniform November, Roger. Reduce the flow of fractional speed, contact tower. You're in Shelva, Airbus, about 4 miles ahead.
1: Okay, copy the traffic.
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1: 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Worldwide
0: 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Okay, 89 Nortel departure, radar contact.

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2: SoCal approach, Mach 2-6301, 11.5, descending 7,000.
0: 2-6301, NorCal approach, San Jose altimeter 3003, stay approach request.
2: We'll do the ILS 30 left from Mach 2-6301.
0: 2-6301, roger, descend and maintain 6,000, you can expect vectors for that.
2: 6,000, we'll expect vectors, Mach 2-6301, thanks.

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1: 5100, Foxy 6301.
0: Number 80, Whiskey, climb and maintain flight level 190, clear direct intel.
2: Flight level 190, direct intel, number 80, Whiskey, thank you, sir.

6301. You're about 15 miles from San Jose. Turn left, heading 330. Maintain 5000 until established on the localizer. Cleared ILS, runway 30 left approach.

Estimate 70 NorCal approach, Salinas, altimeter 3002, clear direct sub-pep, join the approach. NorCal Estimate 70, advising you of the weather at Moffitt, and just verify that's the RNAV 32 right that you'd like, is that correct?

Back coast, Miss 70, thank you. Romeo, North Calvert, the Salinas, 30302.

0: Medevac Kelsar Med 70, change to my frequency 121.3. Back out to mid 70 across Zephep, Adder above 5,500, cleared RNAV runway 32 left approach. I'm sorry, 32 right approach.
1: Across
0: Zephep,
1: Adder above 5,500, cleared RNAV 32 left approach.
0: For 600 Foxtrot Romeo, change to my frequency 121.3.

600 Foxtrot Romeo at Clyde, cleared approach, runway 30 left. Zero Foxtrot Romeo, as a reminder, you do have information, Victor at San Jose, is that correct?

F-102. Yep, just let me know when you get the Moffett or San Jose would be the closest airports. I just want to get the weather at one of those airports.

0: Intel Summit 7, increase my frequency 120.1. Calcium 70 at 120.1. Back Calcium 70, thank you. Still reach you on the ground, Mr. Anything? Back Calcium 70, yep, this is the frequency you can talk to me on the ground to cancel.
1: Well, yeah, I'll probably cancel before I land, but you can get my clearance like out of there. Thank you.

0: 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Change to advisory frequency approved.
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0: Number 0, Foxtrot Romeo, affirmative. 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
1: All right, we'll cancel.

0: 607 Mike Mike Mike after it's below the Salinas Hotel 3003. November 54102, say again. November 102, Roger. I got you landing at Reed, is that not correct? November 102, Roger. Medevac Alpha Mid 70, report cancellation of IFR in the air or on the ground on this frequency. Change your advisory frequency approved.
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digit 751, change to my frequency 121.3. Digit 751, thank you. Where would you happen to be parking at on the airport tonight? Digit 751, roger. Do you happen to have the Unicom for Atlantic? Let me know if you can find it. I've got a Gulfstream that landed there. He hasn't canceled yet. Affirmative. Thank you. Jag 102, Radar Surf Terminated, Squawk, BFR, change advisory frequency first.

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Go ahead. The Gulfstream 0, Foxtrot Romeo. You can try them on 12295. That should work.

0: Foxtrot Romeo, approach. Number 0 Foxtrot Romeo, for cancellation received. Have a good night. 751. Had Clyde cleared any approach to San Jose Airport.
1: Alright, we're set up for the RNAV, so we're cleared for the RNAV 30 left. 751.
0: Roger, the San Jose altimeter 3004.
1: 004, 751.

Mach-T on the ground? What was the numbers? C-6402, clearance and request, stand by.

to 6402. Clearance available to Provo. And just verify departing 30. Clear from the San Jose Airport to the Provo Airport via the Loop 1 departure. PIPRI transition Q126 is filed. Maintain 5,000. Expect flight level 350 5 minutes after departure. Departure frequency 121.3. Clock 3245. Hold for release.

0: Cessna 751 approach. Cessna 751, go ahead. Cessna 751, IFR cancellation received. Keep the beacon code until you land. Frequency change approved. It did 497, changed to my frequency 121.3. It did 497, at 5, cleared any approach, and of the airport.
1: 5, cleared any approach, and of the airport.

at 497 IFR cancellation received. Keep the code until you land at frequency change approved.

Instrument 70 NorCal Fruit, ship the clearance for McClellan. Are you ready for it? Instrument 70, are you able to depart on a heading of 090 out of Moffitt? Instrument 70, roger. Clear from the Moffitt airfield to the McClellan airport via intercontrolled airspace heading 090. Vectors to San Jose, Victor 334, Sunol, Modesto, Linden, direct, climb and maintain 5,000, expect 900,000 5 minutes after departure, departure frequency 120.1, block 4262, hold for release.

0: Cessna 70, read back correct, advisement, you're number one for departure with the weather. Number zero, X-ray Golf, change to my frequency 121.3.
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0: Zero, X-ray Golf, thank you. At Clyde, cleared any approach, San Jose Airport.
1: At Clyde, clear any approach, San Jose Airport, zero, X-ray Golf.

0: Calcerbus 7900 climbing 5000, right turn 090.
1: Calcerbus 70 north got departure, ident maintain 3000.
0: Ident maintain 3000, Calcerbus 70.
1: Calcerbus 70 radar contact a mile north of the Moffett Airfield, 2000. Maintain 3000 on fire for you in a moment.
0: Maintain 3000, Calcerbus 70.
1: Calcerbus 70, verify medevac status.
0: Negative, sir. Just on Calcerbus 70. If I said it earlier, it's just by habit.
1: Negative or positive?
0: Negative.
1: Calcerbus 70, roger. Calcerbus 70, climb and maintain 900,000.
0: Climb maintain 900,000. Calcerbus 70.
1: November 0XR Golf, report cancellation of IFR in the air or on the ground on this frequency. Change advisory frequency approved.
2: On the ground with two, change advisory approved.

0: Galaxy 6402, Northcott Approach, hold for release. Expect about a 5-minute delay. Welcome to 70 contact approach on 125.35. Good night.
1: 125.35. Good night. Couch for 70.
0: Qualify for cancellation received. There's going to be an Airbus departing 30 left here in a moment.
2: Thank you.
0: 6402, release for departure. Clearance would, if not, off in 5 minutes. Traffic on a 6-mile final to San Jose is a Gulfstream.

6402 North Dakota Parkway, I did. C6402, with a contact, a half mile northwest of San Jose, climb and maintain 5,000. C6402, verify leaving 2,000. C6402, other climb and maintain 15,000.

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1: 135.1, and then right turn direct to San Jose, Moxie 6402.

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1: Mission 73 up on 120.1, and we have the weather at Moffett, Mission 73.
0: Mission 73, roger.

Interglide 88, cleared from the San Jose airport to the Pittsburgh airport via the Loop 1 departure, Pipri transition as filed. Climb and maintain 5,000, expect flight level 410, 5 minutes after departure. Departure frequency 121.3, block 3336, hold for release.

0: Boulevard, 88 Lee back, correct advisor near number one for departure with the weather. Mission 73, descend and maintain 6,000.
1: Descend maintain 6,000, Mission 73.

0: 73, clear Darnav 32 left approach Moffitt.
1: Clear Darnav 32 left to Moffitt, mission 73, thank you.

0: 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Change advisory frequency approved.
1: Okay, we'll report in the air in just a few minutes, mission 7-3.

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1: 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Keep the code until you land or frequency change approved.
0: Thanks.

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Boulevard 88, roger. Release for departure. Clearance void if not off in 5 minutes.

0: 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Worldwide 88, radar contact 2 miles northwest of San Jose, up at 2000.
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0: 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Back line west 1074, 7000 descending 6000.
1: Back line west 1074, NorCal approach, San Jose altimeter 3003, descend to maintain 6000, and say approach request.
0: 3003, descend and maintain 3000, and we're requesting the ILS 30 left.
1: Medevac Platinum West 1074, descend and maintain 6000. And what was your approach request?
0: Descend and maintain 6000, Platinum West 1074, and we're requesting the ILS 30 left.
1: West 1074, roger.

Platinum West 1074, turn right, heading 230, when able, direct slide. Platinum West 1074, cross slide at or above 5,000, clears ILS from a 30 left approach.

0: Mountain West 1074. Just remind me, you do have the weather at San Jose, correct?
1: We have the
0: weather. I want to thank you. Change to advisory frequency is approved. Report IFR cancellation on 121.3.
2: Hotel approach HB 31, we're with you 5,500, following a vehicle down 280.
0: HB 31, North Calpert, San Jose, altimeter 3003.
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Departure frequency will be this frequency, 12, 3, 2, 6, 2.

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You have the weather at Monterey? 14-13 release for departure, clearance void if not off in 5 minutes.

1413 NorCal departure, ident. Radar contact 4 miles northwest of Monterey Airport. Climb and maintain flight level 190. Turn right, direct intel.

5 Poly, North Alpha, say again. American 1350, North Carolina approach, you clear from the San Jose Airport to the Phoenix Harbor Airport. We are runway 30 right, Spartans 1 departure, Jeffrey transition as filed. Climb via the departure, accept maintain 5000. Expect file over 330 5 minutes after departure. Departure frequency with me on 121.3, squawk 3370, hold for release.

10:36, you can expect about 330, 5 minutes after departure. Retro reback is correct. The tower is going to open up at the top of the hour, so if you're going to be airborne before then, you can give me a call. If not, give them a call when you're ready.

2994 North Tower departure on the climb maintain flight level 190, derail immediately. Come up high frequency on 135.1.

Alaska 3619 North California, picking up your IFR. 3619, you cleared from the San Jose Airport to the San Diego Airport via runway 30 right, Spartans 1 departure. Valor retransition as filed, climb via the departure club maintained 5000. Expect for 3505 minutes after departure. Departure frequency with me on 121.3. Squawk 3345, hold for release. So, 3 affirmative.

Thursday 19, just verify Opera Valerie's as filed. Retro Rebec is correct. Thursday 19, Rebec is correct. Hold for release. If you're going to be airborne by the top of the hour, give me a call back. If not, tower's going to open at the top, so hold for release for them.

Sir, the Hornet Hotel Voyage, stand by. Good morning, your number 2. 2156, you are clear from the San Jose Airport, the Minneapolis St. Paul Airport. We are runway 30 right, loop 1 departure. Tipper transition as filed. Climb via the departure from maintain 5000. Expect over 3505 minutes after. Departure frequency 121.3, squawk 3243, hold for release.

21, Texas has verified that was runway 30 right, loop 1 departure, tipper transition as filed. Rest of that was correct. Two 156, hold for release. Tower opens up at the top of the hour. You can give them a call for release time. If you're going to be before, then you can give me a call on this number. Hold for release. Skyway 3384 North Carolina approach. What runway are you going to depart this morning? 3384 North Carolina approach. You're clear from the Monterey Airport to the San Diego Airport via the Monterey 5 departure. Radar vectors to Surfer, Sierra, Echo, Romeo, Foxtrot, Romeo. Then direct to Calais as filed. Climb via the departure club, maintain 7000. Expect follow 3305 minutes after departure. Departure frequency with me on 127.15. Squawk 3225, hold for release.

3784 Rebecca is correct. Hold for release. There's no flow at the moment. If you're going to be airborne before the top of the hour, then give me a call back for your release. Some, if not, tower should be open at the top. Be 2715 if you, I'm sorry, if you want to release on this frequency for now, airborne is going to be 2715 and tower on the tower frequency in 10 minutes.

Office, 6348 North Health Road, go ahead. LS 6348, you're cleared from the Monterey Airport to Phoenix Airport via Monterey side departure. Radar vector Surfer, which is Sierra Echo Romeo Foxtrot Romeo, Oil Bravo Oscar, Oscar India Lima Echo, as filed. Climb and maintain, or climb via the departure, set maintain 7000. Expect flight level 370 5 minutes after. Departure frequency 127.15. Box 3234, hold for release.

6348 read back is correct. Tower's going to open up in about 5 minutes, so hold for release. Are you ready to go now? Roger, call me back with the 1 minute weather and you can expect your release.

3348. Yeah, you were cleared the Monterey 5 departure, and then radar vector Surfer is filed. This is 3048, Roger. Are you ready to go? 3048, you are released for departure, and clearance void if not off in 4 minutes.

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1: 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American 1019, climb and maintain 15,000.
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1: Southwest 3578 North Hill Approach, for the contact, maintain 5000.
0: Maintain 5000, Southwest 3578.
1: So 762, turn right direct San Jose.
0: Right turn direct San Jose, Alaska 762.
1: Southwest 3565, climbing maintain flight level 190.
0: I'm at 10 level 190, Southwest 3565.

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1: 35-1, have a great day, Oscar 762.
0: Was 3578 traffic north of your position, 3 miles westbound, descending to 6000 is 737.
1: We see them, they're in sight southwest 3578.
0: Was 3565, turn left direct intel.
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1: 27.45, Southwest 3565.
0: West 3578, turn right direct San Jose.
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1: 35-1 for Southwest 3578.
0: Got it.
1: Okay, y'all take care, Southwest 3578.
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1: Climb and maintain flight level 190, American 1358.

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1: on the first point. So 2972 North Calipacha radar contact, and I missed the first Parker from leaving 2,900.
0: We're leaving 2,900 now south of 2972.

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2: Climb and maintain 900,000, southwest 2972.

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0: 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Mike, thank you. Clearance at temperature 3005. 4847, climb and maintain 15,000.
1: Climb maintain 15,000, Southwest 4847.
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1: 2698 North Delta Park, good morning, radar contact. Seven Golf Mike, go ahead. Seven Golf Mike, Roger, stand by.

7 o'clock. Mike, are you able to stay VFR for another 15 miles or so? I'm going to have the center give you an IFR because I don't want to give you direct to Santa Monica and they're going to have to reroute you because of the traffic there. So just stay VFR. I'm going to get you over the Oakland Center here in about 10 to 15 miles.

0: 1837 North Airport. Good morning. Thank you for November. You can delete the speed zone on the arrival. So 2753, climb and maintain 7,000.
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0: Day 1314, contact approach on 135.1, they'll give you a ride. Have a good day.
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They should be able to accommodate that for you. Just calling me, say again.

0: I'm not picking up. Is that Southwest 3620 checking in? Hey, you're on the wrong frequency, sir. Prefer any previous frequency. Southwest 2698, time and maintain, flight level 1900. 2753, climb and maintain 1313,000.
1: I'll maintain 1313,000, Southwest 2750.

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Have a good day. West 2388, North Carolina Pasha, good morning, radar contact. West 1837, Southwest 1837, contact approach on 125.1. 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
0: 715, North Carolina departure radar contact.

0: 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Five seven 15, climb and maintain flight level 190.
1: Maintain flight level 190 unrestricted, flyer 715.

11:33 on Charlie 40, thank you. Student has a temperature 3005. One neighbor, rising information, November for Oakland. Thank you. You can delete the speed zone on the arrival.

1645 North Carolina 4. 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Confirm leaving flight with 237. 1645, thank you. You can delete the speed zone on the arrival.

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0: 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You can delete the speeds on the arrival. Public speeds are greater.
1: Morning, departure loss 754, 2200 for 5000.
0: 754 North California, radar contact. Southwest 1133, contact approach 125.1, have a good day. Southwest 1133, contact approach 125.1, 25.1, have a good day. Alaska 754, climb and maintain 15,000.
1: Climb and maintain 15,000, 754.

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0: Bravo 1645, North Capper, Sounds out, timber 3004, act 5, clear to first 30 left.
2: 5, clear for 30 left, first Bravo 1645.
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0: 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Southwest 422, passing at 14,000. 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
1: Southwest 422, NorCal, Perth, San Jose, altimeter 3004, at Clyde, Dakota, Perth, 30 left.
0: At Clyde, Dakota, Perth, 30 left, Southwest 422.

0: 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Jet 751, NorCal departure radar contact. 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
1: 2000 corner, 75,000. So 3632, NorCal departure radar contact. Sky 953, climb maintain 15,000.
0: Climb maintain 15,000, left command 53.
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0: So 1677 North Cowper, sounds out somewhere 3005 at 5, better per 30 left.
1: Northcast, that's 2326, 18.5, descending via Yankee.
0: So 2326, Northcast, first, comes out to 3005, at 5, set approach 30 left.
1: Alright, 305, at 5, clear from your approach 30 left, that's 2326.
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1: Yeah, please, Hurst, 21-29, Jonah.
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1: Alright, max forward at Jonah 7000, clear direct Jonah, the Zulu for 30 left, Hurst, 21-29.
0: 23-26, produce speed to 230.
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1: That wasn't, we didn't ask for 30 right, Horizon 21-29, but we'll take it if you need it, Horizon 21-29.
0: Plus 23-26, you wanted the right, correct?
1: Sure.
0: You're, continue for the left, I'll get to the right once you get to the open site.
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0: I still need the 230 because I still got to keep separation between you and the traffic on the RNAV Zulu.
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0: 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Southwest 2326, reduce speed to 200.
1: 200 on speed, that's 2326.
0: Then 2129, reduce speed to 200.
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0: Plus 1677, 170 or greater to a 5 mile final.

0: Tyson, 2129, just reduce speed to 170. Maintain that to a 5 mile final.
1: 75 versus 2129.
0: 2121, traffic you're following 12 o'clock and about 5 miles. Boeing 737, 2500 descending. In 2121, Roger, maintain visual separation from that traffic. You're now clear visual first, 30 right, clear landing 30 left.
1: We're going to 30 right and clear the visual for that, first 2129.
0: With the clear landing to left.
1: Clear landing to left, first 2129.
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1: Thank you,
0: San Jose Tower 124.0.

0: 2326 traffic you're following is 11 o'clock and about 5 miles base of final Embraer jet 2700.
1: It's right. 2326,
0: maintain visual separation from that traffic, they're landing 30 right, and just clear visual first 30 left.
1: Visual 30 left, and maintain visual separation with 30 right traffic, 2326, thank you.
0: 2326, contact channels HR 124.0, have an outstanding week.
1: 24 nothing, take care of it, friend. 2326.
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3: Good North California Panel Z temperature 293005.
2: 3005, Tequila Juliet.
4: LTBM 700, Yankee November off the ground, Palo Alto climbing through 1000.
3: BM 70, Yankee November, North California radar contact, maintain 3000.
4: 1000, sir, ignore.
3: 4041 North California, I'm sorry, 4041, maintain 15, 15,000.
1: Maintain 15, 15,000, Scott with 4041.
3: Bear 232 kilo, Juliet, fly heading 220 vectors for Jumda for your approach, maintain 6,000.
2: Alright, 220 for Jumda, maintain 6,000, 2 kilo, Juliet.

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1: Maintain 13,000, Skyways 4041.
0: 4041, contact approach 1351, 35.1, they'll give you higher.
1: Over to 35.1, Skyways 4041.

0: 2 Kilo Yankee, you pick me one. Are you looking for the RNAV approach into runway 30 into F1 Bay?
1: Was that for 2 Kilo Juliet?
0: Number 2 Kilo Yankee, permission, sir. Which approach are you looking for today?
1: Yeah, the RNAV 30 into F1 Bay for 2 Kilo Juliet.
0: 2 Kilo, thank you. Just continue on your present heading, expect Jumda here in about 2 to 3 miles.
1: Present heading, Jumda in 2 to 3 miles, 2 Kilo Juliet.
0: Yankee November, contact approach on 125.35, they'll give you higher. Have a good day.
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0: Clyde,
1: 30 left. 1448, contact Oakland Center on 127.45. Have a good day. 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
1: North Cal approach at Clyde, cleared approach, runway 30 left.
0: Clyde, clear to your approach, 30 left, Southwest 1791.

0: Falcon 570 Delta 11,200 descending via the Silco.
1: Falcon 570 Delta North Tail approach at Clyde, cleared approach runway 30 left.
0: At Clyde, cleared the approach 30 left, 570 Delta.

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please, if I know the other post, thank you. Send and maintain 6000. Why don't you have information pop up with San Carlos? Please, if I thank you, and are you Dr. Hammerby at this time? You would like the Yankee or the Zulu, sir? You need, sir, you expect the RNAV Yankee for runway 30 port from Hammerby? Zulu, San Jose, Victor, Salinas, Palo Alto, Sierra, San Carlos, Papa, VW, Papa, Moffett, Hotel, correct?

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1: 796 North Coast approach, good morning, descend to maintain 6,000. Would you like visual approach or a different instrument approach?
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1: 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Maintain 6,000, expect back to CA shortly for your visual approach for runway 30 left.
0: You're blocked, expect at 796.
1: 796, you can descend and maintain 6,000. Expect vector CA shortly for your visual approach for runway 30 left.
0: Okay, descend and maintain 6,000. We'll expect vectors for visual 30 left, expect at 796.
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0: 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Let me know when you get San Jose Airport in sight. 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

0: Kids at 796, center of the airport, 9 o'clock and 1-2 miles. Clear visual approach runway 30 left.
1: Clear visual approach runway 30 left, is at 796.
0: 1-0-305, descend maintain 4000 and at Amity, clear for the RNAV Zulu 30 approach.
2: Center maintain 4000 at Amity, clear for the RNAV for runway 30, Chrono 305.
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0: Papa's 2474, Peter at Dillon across Dillon at 7000, sit on Zulu 30 left approach. Papa's 2474, Peter at Dillon across Dillon at 7000, clear on Zulu 30 left approach.
4: Dillon across Dillon at 7000, clear to RNAV Zulu 30 left, Papa's 2474.
5: Now, helicopter 59, Papa 27 on.
0: 330 North Auto Park, radar contact, maintain 5000.
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0: Port 22 with the Alpha North Cal approach, altimeter 3005.

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0: Whiskey Alpha, fly, taxi turns 20 degrees to the right.

2 South, 2 direct, Echion, cross Echion 5000, push the RNAV 31 right approach. Foot traffic, 2 o'clock and 8 miles. They're turning inbound for San Jose. Just pass directly over the top of Reed, so if you can, there's so you don't cross over to San Jose, Bonner.

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1: Ready 508, North Cal, departure, Roger, radar contact.
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0: 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Let's see, I got one inbound for Reed. He'll be going to be opposite direction. He wants to turn right heading of 140 and get a beam of me to go back on navigation. 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
0: departure 1. 3633, no call, departure, radar contact. 3508, climb to 10, level 190.
4: Level 190, solace 3508.

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1: 35 long, left A53, aloha.
0: Southwest 3633, traffic silver clock, 5 miles westbound, 7 to 6,000, the United Boeing 7 Texas Airbus, 320.
1: We'll look at Southwest 3633.
0: Southwest 3508, turn left heading 090.
2: Left 090, Southwest 3508.
0: 5-9 on Papa, that traffic's off your 10 o'clock in 3 miles, 5,000. We're 2 with the Alpha, contact Reed to the tower. West 3508, flight heading 120.
2: 120, Southwest 3508.

0: Roger, Southwest 36,
1: Roger, radar contact. 535, traffic 3 o'clock, 2 miles southeast, on 3,600 feet indicated.
2: Good for traffic, 535.
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1: With 3633, climbing camp level 190.
0: Climbing camp level 190, left 3662. Okay, 01 Delta Charlie, 3500.
1: 01 Delta Charlie, North Southwest Road, traffic 10 o'clock and a mile southeastbound, Skyhawk, 3500.
0: Contact, we have the traffic, window check.

0: 28, traffic south 3 o'clock and 5 miles westbound, Airbus 7000 for 6000.
1: Looking southwest 3628.
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2: Yep. Traffic in 3535.
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0: Okay, Alaska 1304, traffic 11 o'clock, 6 miles westbound, United 738 for 6.
3: Yeah, we're looking, Alaska 1304.
0: West 3628, out of 7,000, turn right, right turn to San Jose VOR.
2: All right, out of 7,000, right turn, direct to San Jose VOR, southwest 3628.
0: 2210, turn left heading 090.
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3: Climb to 8,000, Alaska 1304.
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0: 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Jet 394, turn right, heading 120.
3: Right, heading 120, except the 394.
0: 22 Sandfly, heading 040.
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0: 04, come in, maintain 15000. Alright, last to 1304, 15000.
1: Last to 1304, climb 15000.
0: 2339, climbing cancel level 190.
2: 90, here's 2339.
0: Jet 394, turn right, heading 180.
3: Right, heading 180, exit 394.
5: 20 North Cal, Dreamline 90 is 9900, sending 8000 with hotel, with airport site request as visual.
0: Dreamline 90, North Cal approach, roger. To maintain 6,000.
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0: 90. Exit 394, climb maintain 6,000.
3: Maintain 6,000, exit 394.
0: Horizon Air 22, stand by about that. Turn left heading 270, it's going.
2: All good. 270 is on here.
0: Exit 394, climb maintain 6,000.
3: Maintain 6,000, expected 394.
0: Alaska 1304, contact NorCal 135.1.
1: 351, Alaska 1304.
0: And Horizon Air 2210, the airport's off your 10 o'clock and 15 miles for the airport site when able. And our 2210, San Jose is 10 o'clock and 15 miles for the airport site. Descend and maintain 3,700, flight heading 270, maintain 3,700, still established, straight approach 30 left.
2: 3.7.
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3: 133.905 and right heading 200, expect Jet 394, good day.
0: Hotel NorCal approach at 5, set approach for only 3. You said 3-0 right, you want it? What's 113 hotel, roger. Clear to approach for only 3-0 left. And 22 San, contact San Jose 124.0. In line 90, descend and maintain 5,100.
5: 5,100, Dreamline 90.
0: For Dreamline 90, clear visual approach runway 32 left.
5: Visual 32 left, Dreamline 90. 1640, 12.8, descending V, except 250 on the speed.
0: 1640, North Cal approach, roger, at 5, clear approach runway 30 left, and public speed.
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5: Okay, up to 15,000 out of 7, right turn direct San Jose, Southwest 2635.
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0: 351, Southwest 2635.
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0: 113 Hotel, contact San Jose Tower 124.0. 3568, traffic out 11 o'clock and 5 miles. City, no fact, you'll stay off your left 6000.
1: Looking for the traffic out to 3568.
0: Reduce speed to 200.

Pusher 439, can I put you good morning? Send the altimeter 3006, Matt Clyde. You are clear for the instrument approach runway 30 left. Pusher 439, runway 30 left.

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2: 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Altimeter 3006. Matt Clyde, you are clear. Approach runway 30 left. Reduce your speed to 210.
0: No problem. Speed 210 and Clyde, clear approach 230 left. Foxtrot 864 Whiskey.
2: Okay, West 3847, maintain 170 knots, 25 mile final. Contact tower, you have a great day.
1: 172, 5 mile. Climb, maintain 15,000, 35-1, southwest 4539, today.
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3: 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Zulu, Alaska 1341.
2: Alaska 1341, you could direct Joma, cross Joma at above 7,000. Clear to the RNAV Zulu, runway 30 left approach.
3: Joma at above 7,000 feet, clear for the RNAV Zulu, 30 left approach, Alaska 1341.
2: Flex at 430, maintain 210 knots to a 10 mile final. Alaska 1341, maintain your present speed.
3: Present speed, Alaska 1341.
2: Flight set 430, off your right side, you're going to see three Pilatuses. They're going to be inbound for runway 30 right. The first one, at about your 1 o'clock now, in 6 miles out of 3,500 feet, in a left base, I'm sorry, on right base turn.
0: Flight

0: sorry, 241, reduce speed to 230.
1: 230, Alaska 1341.
0: Like I said, 430, that Pilatus is in that right basin now at a 3,000 feet that you want to clock in 4 miles.

0: report that arrived. Thank you. Maintain the separation with that traffic. When they're going to be for the right side, you are for the left side. Southwest 3780, reduce speed to 210. Flagship 430, maintain 170 knots, 25 mile final. Contact tower, have a great day.
1: 25 mile final, push the tower. 430,
2: approach for Alaska 1341.
0: Alaska 1341, go ahead.
2: Yeah, we probably have to start slowing it up here just to just for the approach requirements for us, to at least 210 at Yadit.
0: Alaska 1341, no worries. Reduce the speed to 210.
2: 210, Alaska 1341.
0: 80 traffic, keep falling. 12 o'clock in 4.5 miles is a regional jet descending out of 3,000 feet and just heading to your right in about 7 miles of the Pilot. It's going to be on the right base there. Southwest 3780, reduce the speed to 170. Scott Bay 64, let's keep reducing your speed to 180 or less.
3: Prop 1 either left, Scott Bay 64, with
0: speed to 180.
2: 180, Alaska 1341.
0: Southwest 3780, that regional jet you're flying now, 12 o'clock in 4 miles out of 2,500 feet. Report that traffic in sight. Contact tower, you have a great day.
4: Over to tower.
0: Alaska 1341, traffic is following. 12 o'clock now in 8 miles northwest on final. It's up to Spring 737 descending out of 3,000 feet.
2: Alaska 1341.
0: Alaska 1341, go ahead and reduce your speed to 160.
2: 160, Alaska 1341.

0: Alaska 1341. Let me know when you get that south of Spring 737 in sight, 12 o'clock in 6 miles, sending out at 3,000 feet northwest by on the final.
1: Alaska 1341, traffic in sight.
0: Alaska 1341, thank you. Maintain visual separation by traffic. That's going to be traffic to follow for runway 30 left.
2: Caracas, that's my 328H on the left, downwind 431 from Palo Alto, heading to San Martin.
0: November 328, North Delta departure, good morning, radar contact, maintain VFR.
2: Good morning,
0: I'm
2: maintaining VFR, 328H.
0: 1341, continue reducing your speed to fall back south of Boeing 737.
1: Alaska 1341.
3: Delta 5102, just crossed San Jose, 2,300 climbing 2,500.
0: 1941 traffic in an opposite base is a Pilatus at 3,000 feet. Going to begin a right base, and I guess he's actually 12 o'clock now, 4 miles. Let me know if you don't like that.
1: Alaska 1341,
0: I'm seeing you right now. Alaska 1341, Roger, thank you. Reduce your final approach speed.
1: Alaska 1341.

0: Elizabeth, U41 FM. Does that continue on that track 5000? And I'll just bring you right back around.
1: It's about 4 miles south of San Jose, 3,000, climbing 3,500.
0: November 54102, North Alta departure, good morning. You got a contact. Maintain VFR, resume on navigation. That's to your discretion.
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0: Alaska 13-41-10-1, heading 210 vector for resequence from maintain 5000.
1: Confirm the altitude left 210 Alaska 13-41.
0: Alaska 13-41, maintain 5000.
1: 5000, heading 210 Alaska 13-41. And for Alaska 13-41, we'd still like to do the RNAV Zulu. Should we just expect a downwind, or what transition we expect?
0: Alaska 13-41, if you want to get back on the RNAV Zulu, we could do that. Keep up if you like to join over there. If not, I can just bring you right back around vectors to the approach course.
1: Yeah, we'll just take, we could do the RNAV Zulu, but maybe just a downwind would work, Alaska 13-41.
0: Alaska 13-41, no worries.

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1: Kingsway at 844, non-cal approach, good morning, at Quad, you clear approach, runway 30 left.
0: Jack Fly, clear for the approach 30 left, jet at 844.
2: .27.45, Twilight 1026, good day.

0: November 3288. Were you planning on crossing over the San Jose final?
1: Affirmative. 3288 is going towards Lake Anderson practice area.
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0: 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Have a good day.
1: 27.1, 54102. Thank you.
0: Alaska 1341, turn left, heading 090.
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0: November 4753, Mike, North Carolina 13, good morning, Central Delta, 3006.
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0: Invicta 844, maintain 180 knots or greater, 25 miles. Final contact tower. You have a great day.
1: 80 knots, 5 miles. Over to
0: Alaska 1341, reduce speed to 210 or less.
1: 210 or less, that's 34.

0: Alaska 1341, 15 miles from San Jose. Turn left, heading 330. Maintain 3000 until stop on segment of the approach. For city on Zulu, runway 30 left approach.
1: Left 2 at 330, confirm the altitude, and then
0: that's the
1: social
0: altitude
1: 1341.
0: Alaska 1341, maintain 3000 until established.

0: 3458, Northern Catholic, good morning. Tunnel Delta, Altimeter 3006, not quite equipped, but showing 30 left.
1: Hi, 3058, 30 left.

0: November 3288, call to maintain VFR, change to advisory frequency is approved. Have a great day. Alaska 1341, contact Tower, you have a great day.
1: 1341. I maintain 15,000, Packers 525.
0: November 53, Mike, contact North Calipers from 124.52, have a good day. November 53, Mike, affirmative.

0: Delta 3458 at Clyde, you are clear to approach runway 30 left.
1: Clyde, clear for the 0 left, 3458.

0: 547 on Cal 50. Good morning, Cal. The altimeter 3006. Matt Clyde, you could approach me 3-0 left. November 1, the Sierra Echo, continue to descend at or below 3,500 and reach the Palo Alto. Victor 547, cross quad at or above 5,000 for traffic. You're still clear to approach runway 30 left.
1: Cross quad at or above 5,000.
0: Southwest 3458, contact tower. You have a great day.

0: Paris 1829, Cal Berkeley. Good morning, Santa Fe altimeter 3006, Matt Clyde. You are cleared for the ILS, runway 30 left approach. November 1, Sierra Echo, remain south of the San Jose final at all times.
1: United 2013.

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1: Twilight 47, 9 Cal Bridge, good morning, San Jose Altimeter 3006, and can you keep that SkyWest regional jet in sight, verify information, India at Moffett, and say your approach request.
0: We have India, we have the jet in sight, we'll keep it, we're requesting visual 3-2 left.
1: Twilight 47, thank you, enable report Moffett Airport in sight, at about your 9 o'clock now in 8 miles.
0: Twilight 47 has the field in sight.
1: Twilight 47, you're clear for the visual approach, runway 3-2 left.
0: Visual 3-2 left, Twilight 47.
1: Southwest 2378 9 Cal Bridge, good morning, Channel the altimeter 3006, Matt Clyde. You are clear to approach runway 30 left.
2: Matt Clyde, clear to approach 30 left, Southwest 2378. We're slowing back, that might put us just a little bit high at Wilson.
1: Southwest 2378, no worries, you can resume normal speeds at Wilson.
2: Thank you.

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0: Executive 547, contact tower, have a good day. November 1, Sierra Echo, turn 10 degrees to the left. There will be arrivals on the San Jose final just behind you.

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1: Southwest 4761, Line Traffic, good morning, Channel of the Altimeter 3006, descend and maintain 6000. Volaris 1820, maintain 210 knots or greater to a 10 mile final. RV1 Sierra Echo, continue direct to Palo Alto.

0: Babylon.
1: Valaris 1820, maintain 180 knots or greater to a 5 mile final. Contact tower, have a good day. Southwest 4761, turn right, heading 310, vector for traffic, expect quad. Southwest 2378, reduce speed to 210.
2: Southwest 2378.

0: Southwest 4761, turn left, heading 270, you're cleared, direct squad. Southwest 4761, 7 miles from Clyde. Cross Clyde out above 5,000, to clips of the ILS, runway 30 left approach. Southwest 2378, reduce speed to 180, maintain 180 out to 5 mile final, contact tower, have a good day.
1: Go ahead, tower, code 2378, good day.
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0: Skyhawk 525-4500.
1: November 525-359 traffic, good morning, Center of the Altimeter 3006.
0: Altimeter 3006-525-35.
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1: Number 726279, Tower Bridge, good morning, channel the altimeter 3006.
0: 0067. Alright, one, unrestricted to 190, iconic 504.

0: Charlie, that was restricted at 4,500. Is that what you keep my concession? Flash 2535.
1: November 54102, Northern California, good morning, Foundry Altimeter 3006.

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0: 3006, maintain VFR. We are planning to cross midfield as long as the clouds will allow that. If not, we can duck under the Charlie if needed.
1: Okay. Number 254, Bravo Delta, Norton Cal 30, good morning. I'm sorry if I missed you, check on.
2: I was restricted at 4,500. Am I clear to defend at my own discretion?
1: November 52535, altitude is your discretion.
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3: Take 504. 245, Bravo Delta 10,000 descending here. We have Alpha.
1: November 245, Bravo Delta 9 Chopper, good morning. Central altimeter 3006. Cross quiet at or above 5,000. You clip to the ILS runway 30 left to birth.
3: 5 out of 5, clear for the ILS approach 30 left, call 10-5 up Delta.

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0: November 20 Hotel Juliet, non-captured. Good morning. Sound off the altimeter 3006. Maintain VFR. You can expect IFR as you get closer to the airport. Let me know if you need it any sooner.
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1: NorCal, hello, Santana 40, 2600, climbing 4500, heading 060. Oh, now that are below 4500, Santana 40.
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1: Morning, NorCal, Santana 82, 2500, climbing 4500, heading 060. Nav out of below 4500, Santana 82.

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1: Southwest 2066 North Cottage, good morning, Sounds Altimeter 3006. November 20, Hotel Juliet, maintain VFR, expect your IFR clearance as you get closer to the airport. Cutting north approach on 127.15. Good day.
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1: Southwest 2066, send via the arrival and at Clyde, you could approach only 30 left.
0: Send via the arrival at Clyde. Clear the approach to your left, Southwest 2066.

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1: Cleared up to 13,000, expediting through 75 over Golf.
2: Okay, good morning, Pilatus 56 Hotel Big 3.5, looking for 9.5.
0: Pilatus 56 Hotel Big 2, Nightcap Fitch, good morning, Center Valley, Altimeter 3006, maintain VFR outside of the Bravo AC.
2: 06 outside of Bravo, Hotel Big.
0: November 823 Hotel Mike 9 Copic, good morning, zone of the altimeter 3006. That's from the public speeds after your signal.
1: Meridian Mike 600.

0: is up there.
1: Mike, send me the arrival, except maintain 7,000 for traffic. Hotel Mike, turn right, heading 290, vector for traffic, maintain 7,000.
0: Mike, thanks. We'll clear climb. Zero Hotel Sierra has Mobbin in sight.
1: Traffic, 1 o'clock, 8 miles southeastbound, I didn't

Charleston, joint final on current center, clear visual 32 left at Moffett through Hotel 2.

0: Another Mercedes Hotel, Mike Bed, traffic's not a bed, 9 o'clock in 2.5 miles, turning southbound until he gets 5,500. Another Mercedes Hotel, Mike, no way. Thank you, turn left. Heading 260 to maintain 6,000. November 20 Hotel Juliet, Connick North Tower Approach on 133.905. Have a good day.
1: 133.905,
0: Hotel Juliet, Southwest 2066, maintain 180 knots or greater, 205 mile final, contact tower. Have a great day.
1: Southwest 2066.
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0: November 3 Hotel Mike, reduce speed to 210, then send maintain 5,000.

0: November 3 Hotel, 9214 miles from San Jose. Turn right, heading 270. Maintain 3000 until tower turn on segment of the approach. Flip for the ILS. Runway 30 left approach. Speed is your discretion to get down.
1: 1172,
0: 2000, turn on the front. 45, good morning. 545, non-cal approach, good morning. Turn on the altimeter 3006, not quiet, you could approach runway 30 left.
1: Okay, flight good, clear to approach 545.
0: November 3 Hotel, Mike, traffic is falling on about a 7 mile fall now, southwest Boeing 737, descending out of 2000 feet.

0: 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Have a great day.
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1: X-Flight 314, Southwest 1172.
2: 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Good day.
3: 40, sorry, 45. We'll see you.
0: Right, direct Boomerang, SkyWest 4026. Eight thousand, or is it 2274?

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1: For descending via the Silicon, passing 10,800, we have Alpha.
2: So 1304 NorCal Perch, sun is out, number 3006, at Clyde, you clear approach 30 left.
1: All right, at Clyde, third approach 30 left on 3006, Alpha 1304.
2: So 2645 NorCal Perch, sun is out, altimeter 3006, at Clyde, clear approach 30 left.
0: SkyOS 4026, good day. 2745, top of 1172, good day.

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Can you repeat that frequency for us? No one's answering on 2742. 745, thank you. One 5000 horizon 2274.

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1: 473 Alpha, nope, number 4734 kilo, NorCal Perch, radar contact, on about number 3006, altitude heading to their own navigation to Watson, advise you out of the Watsonville weather. Alpha 1304, 170 or greater to a 5 mile final, San Jose Tower 124.0, you have an outstanding week.

0: 3 Alpha Kilo, traffic 11 o'clock and 1 mile southbound, Bonanza 3500.
1: 3 4 Kilo has the traffic off the left wing.
0: 4 Kilo, roger.

0: 314 just checked in, passing 2000, leveling 3000, heading 345. Conic 345 heading 140.
1: Normal nav at

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1: Over 161 Delta Alpha, North California, 20 South Park, San Jose, Altimeter 3006.
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1: Approach 1 Delta Alpha, I'd like to climb to 9,500, if that's okay.
2: VJ 416 North Calpers, tunnels out number 3006, Act 5, Clitterberg 30 left.
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2: Bravo Alpha Altitude, or 1 Delta Alpha Altitude discretion.
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1: Southwest 3650, back to 1700, climbing via the Lupe.
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1: 785,000, Southwest 3650.

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1: 192 Tango Golf, NorCal, first radar contact, now the altimeter 3006, you're going to Los Banos.
0: 06 on the altimeter, A firm, Los Banos for a practice approach, and we'll do two more after that before returning to Palo Alto. One.
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1: I maintain 5000 via the departure, set to 452.
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27 Delta Golf NorCal, Pert, Sentinel the altimeter 3006. Bid at 416, Sentinel the tower 124.0. 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
1: 6,000, South Florida 31.
2: Altimeter 3006 at Clyde, clear to approach 30 left.
0: Alright, thanks. 3006 at Clyde, clear for the approach for runway 30 left, American 2046.
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on departure, wingspan 6, 1500, climbing 3000 on a heading of 345. Okay, right turn 130, maintain 3000, wingspan 6.

$6,000, we spent $6,000. 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
1: Delta 1380, NorCal approach, center of altimeter 3006, back 5 foot approach 30 left.
0: Alright, 3006, this is approach 30 left, Delta 1380. One, two, three, one, seven,

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1: No, sorry, 736, 8,000, 7,000, we have a major problem.
2: 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You're cleared Arnav Zulu 30 left approach.
1: 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We're cleared for the Arnav approach runway 30 left Zulu. Sky 3736.

0: 300, November, Papa North, Capri, South Altimer, 3006, Altitude Heading, Discretion, own. Navigation to Watsonville. You have the weather and notice yet?
1: We have the 1 minute weather, Watsonville, zero, pop altitude detection, our discretion.
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0: 3006, 65504.
2: 51, approach Alaska, 1311, yeah.

0: November 2933 Alpha NorCal, person of the altimeter 3006, you have the Hollister weather and no TAM. Zero November, Papa, what else did you climb into?
1: We're going to stop it here at 3500, Papa.
0: Sure. I was 37, 36 traffic. Stand moving your 11 o'clock, 4 miles southbound Pilatus, 3500.
2: Sky 37, 36, we're looking, sir.

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1: Sir, Z94 NORCAL Perch, sun is out, number 3006, cross housing at above 5500, third RNAV, 32 left.
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0: Under clear for the RNAV, 32 left, over Z94.
3: NORCAL plus 56 Hotel Victor, 10-5, Romeo, San Carlos.
1: 56 Hotel Victor, NORCAL Perch, sun is out, number 3006. Polaris 7760 NorCal, personnel's altimeter 3006, descend via accept, maintain 6000 for traffic at indicating 5100, going to pass in front of you.
4: Okay, with 3006, descend via accept 6000, support traffic, Polaris 7760.
5: Tower 3036,
1: 3036 NorCal, personnel's altimeter 3006, descend via accept, maintain 6000.
5: Send the

0: 150 Whiskey.
1: Northbound Tower 3036, Republic, speed Republic Speed
0: Zero.
1: Speed your discretion. 5 seconds. Juarez 7760, the traffic's now 10, moving near 11 o'clock, 5 miles from left to right, altitude indicates 5,300.
0: Okay, and next one.
2: Truck out the NASA 1022 Whiskey 3600, we're on the San Jose 3 departure.
1: The 1023 Whiskey NorCal Perth, San Jose altimeter 3006, mend your altitude maintain 4000, turn right heading 180.
2: Right turn 180, 4000, 22 Whiskey.
3: Juarez 56 Hotel Victor starting a descent.
1: 6 Hotel Victor, roger.

0: 23 Whiskey, you can expect a delay due to traffic already inbound and other traffic holding for half noon day.
1: Roger that, 23 Whiskey, we're going to slow up a little bit.

0: 7760, the traffic's behind you, no factor. Descend via NACLI, clear to perch. Cleared ILS, 3-0 left perch. 2-3 whiskey, turn right, direct Jumda.
1: Jumda,
0: 2-3 whiskey. 6 Hotel Victor, at or above 5,000 for now.
1: About 5,000, hold it.
0: High West 3036, traffic 12 meter, 1 o'clock, 4 miles eastbound, altitude indicates 5,400. High West 3036, traffic 12 o'clock, and 3 miles northeastbound, altitude indicates 5,400.
2: 4 seconds, Tower 3036.
0: November 733 Alpha Kilo, NorCal first, cleanest altimeter, or settled altimeter 3006. You said you're working on Yankee? Roger, maintain visual separation from that traffic, and you can descend via an ACLI, clear to perch 3-0 left.

0: Helicopter 422 Sierra Delta North, Cal Fire Sounds, altimeter 3006, proceed over Moffett for Hayward. Polaris 7760, maintain 170 or greater to a 5 mile final, San Jose Tower 124.0, have a great day.
1: 884.
0: Foxtrot North Copper sounds out number 3006 is NVX that maintains 6000. Victor, traffic 1 o'clock and 3 miles from right to left is a Devonair 4000. I'll have lower once you pass them.
1: We're searching. How today?
0: 36 Hotel Victor, at or above 45.
1: About 45 now, thanks. How today?
0: 1023 Whiskey, traffic 10 o'clock, 2 miles northbound Pilatus, 5400 VFR descending.
2: 23 Whiskey, we're looking.
0: Alpha Kilo, NorCal, first comes out, altimeter 3006.
3: NorCal, good morning. Archer, 6861 Foxtrot, level 4500, we have the subject in sight.
0: Archer, 6861 Foxtrot, NorCal, first comes out, altimeter 3006, roger.
3: 3006, 61 Foxtrot.
0: November 65504, Raider Service Terminated, squawk and maintain VFR, free chain approved, have a great day.
3: VFR, 65504.
0: 2-3 Whiskey, maintain visual separation from that traffic, they'll be descending in front of you.
2: Separation, 2-3 Whiskey.
0: The 6 Hotel Victor, traffic up your right and behind you has you in sight, altitude, your discretion for San Carlos.
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4: Yeah, Southwest 1063, 132, send me the Razor 5, 3-3 left.
0: 1063 North, Cal Perth, sounds out, timber 3006, descend via, except maintain 6,000.
4: Via, maintain 6,000, Southwest 1063.
0: 1-2 Foxtrot, traffic 11 o'clock, moving near 12 o'clock, 7 miles northbound, altitude in case 5,500.
4: With you, 1.6 to 5,000.
0: 6 Hotel Victor, contact San Carlos Tower, 1100.0, have a great day.
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2: 395, you have a great day as well, 2-3 Whiskey.
0: Plus 3036, reduce, solid fractional, San Jose Tower, 124.0, have a great day.
4: Sorry.

0: one Foxtrot. Are you going along the coast?
1: Negative. 6-1 Foxtrot, we're going to be going to the Lac Mamon, and then from there we're going to be going inbound.
0: Roger. For 747-37 NorCal, personnel's altimeter 3006 to radar contact.
2: NorCal, sorry, for the 91 stick, which is 1,800 for 9,500.
0: 1-2 Foxtrot, level off as soon as you can, the traffic appears to be climbing. West 1060, maintain 7,000. Southwest 1063, maintain 7,000.
3: We're off HL, sorry.
0: 1-2 Foxtrot, that traffic's now 1 o'clock, 1 mile, altitude indicates 5,800.
3: I believe that was direct intel, medevac, 4 off HL.
0: Indicating 5,800. 1-2 Foxtrot, maintain visual separation from that traffic. Descend via and act glide, you're clear to purge 30 left.
4: South 4516, leveling 7,000. I'd like Jilna and Arnav Zulu if possible.
0: 4516, direct Jilna, and I'll let you know when you get close if I can accommodate.
4: You're direct Jilna, South 4516.
0: South 4516, yeah, I'm not going to be able to do it from Jilna. I can get you from Clyde.
4: No worries.
0: For 1-2 Foxtrot, affirmative, descend via.
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0: For 1 Mike, squawk 4513.
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0: 4913 Tango Charlie, NorCal Perch, roger, altitude discretion at or below 5,000 for now.
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0: 791 Mike, radar contact 3 south of Clyde, stay altitude.
5: 1 Mike is at 6,000.
0: 1 Mike, roger, clear to Half Moon Bay via flight heading 190, maintain 6,000.
5: Clear to Half Moon Bay, 190, maintain 6,000, 1 Mike.
0: 2-7, 2-7, 2-7, 2-7, 2-7, 2-7, 2-7, 2-7, 2-7, 2-7, 2-7, 2-7, 2-7, 2-7, 2-7, 2-7, 2-7, 2-7, 2-7, 2-7, 2-7, 4516, descend and maintain 6,000. Plus 4516, descend and maintain 6,000.
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0: Two Fox at affirmative. NorCal Perch, descend via cross flight out above 5,000, clear to Perch 30 left.
4: Clyde 5 and clear for the approach and clear 30 left, 5 minutes.
2: Control 5286 Charlie, level 3,000.
0: 5286 Charlie, NorCal Perch, radar contact. 1-2 Foxtrot, 170 or greater to a 5 mile final, Sentinels, ATAR 124.0, have a great day.
3: Great day, 4 Alpha Delta.
0: Plus 4516 at 6,000, reduced speed to 200.
4: That's 6,000, flow to 200, south 4516.
0: For 3 Tango Charlie, altitude heading zero discretion. What altitude are you climbing to again?
2: We're climbing to 9,500.
0: Sure. One mic, there's going to be a delay for your approach due to multiple aircraft inbound to Half Moon Bay at this time.
5: One mic, Mike.
0: Southwest 4516, descend and maintain 5,100.
4: 6,100, so 4516.
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1: 19.55,
0: 36 Charlie Fly, heading 090, vectors for traffic.
1: 090, 86 Charlie.
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0: West 4516, turn left, heading 050.
1: 050, so 4516.
0: 906, 210 or greater till 10. NorCal Perch, sounds out number 3006, cross flight out above 5,000, clear to Perch 30 left.
1: Except 5, down
0: 3. 4516, traffic is flying 12 o'clock, 5 miles, extended base to final, Gulf Stream 5,400 descending.
1: Oh, Mike, see ya.
0: Alpha Kilo, contact Mavis Tower 19.55. Have a great day.
1: 65 to Mavis Alpha Kilo today.
0: 5516, follow that traffic, clear visual first 30 left, about 10 knots lower.

0: 737, traffic 11 o'clock, 3 miles opposite direction, altitude indicates 2,900. 737, traffic 11 o'clock, 2.5 miles opposite direction, altitude indicates 2,900. 4992 Foxtrot North Capri Sun's altimeter 3006. Sun's A Tower 124.0, have a great day.
1: Alright, 170 you're created to a 5 mile final and over to Tower 124.0, 5906.
0: Great 6, Charlie Flight, heading 140.
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2: 19.55, have a great week, 61 Foxtrot.
0: Up 809, traffic 2 o'clock, 3 miles southbound, altitude 4,700. 4516, contact Tunnels 8 Tower, 124.0, have a great day. 3 Tango Charlie, contact North Capworks, 124.52, have a great day.
1: 4.52.
0: 86 Charlie, resume on navigation to Hollister.
1: Oh, nav to Hollister, 86 Charlie.
0: 737, contact North Capworks, 127.15, have a great day.

0: to Telford.
1: Say 09, the traffic, 1 o'clock, 1 mile, altitude indicates 4,900, passing off your right.

0: 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You have a great day.
1: 3642.
0: Southwest 2288 North, Capra, sounds out number 3006, traffic 1 o'clock, 8 miles southbound, altitude indicates 8,500. Ford 992 Foxtrot, traffic 11, moving near 12 o'clock, 6 miles northwestbound, altitude indicates 5,000. Number 2170, Mike North, CalPERS, sounds out from our 3006. Advise you on the weather in Notums at Watsonville.

0: 902 Foxtrot, traffic's now 11 o'clock, 1 mile northbound, Alton Cape 4900. If you know that traffic, I advise you to climb 500 feet immediately. Plus 2288, the traffic's off your left, descend via except maintain 7000.
1: Descend via except maintain 7000. Southwest 20.

562 Lima Delta NorCal Bird. Sounds out number 3006. You have Kilo. 92 Fox Rat. The traffic's now under you, indicating 4700. Altitude heading to your discretion.

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1: Plus 22, 88 additional traffic, 12 near 11 o'clock, 5 miles southbound is a Seneca, 5,300 descending. Plus 22, 88, that traffic will be about 4 off your left. Descend via cross Clyde at or above 5,000, clear to Berg 30 left.
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1: 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November 2, Lima Delta, descend and maintain 8,000.
0: Descend 8,000, to Lima Delta.
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0: 172 Alpha Lima, turn right heading 140, vectors 4, inbound traffic to Moffitt.
1: 10015000, Twilight 47.
0: Number 172 Alpha Lima, are you inbound to Palo Alto now?
2: Negative. We're just about start our 360 in about 30 seconds, and then we'll continue to follow on. So where's the citation?
0: 172 Alpha Lima, turn left, heading 290, vectors for traffic, inbound to Moffitt.
2: Left 290 to Alpha Lima.
3: 4-7 Papa, thanks for coming to 5-5.
0: Left, vectors for traffic.
3: Stay 3 is left, 0 Papa, thank you.

0: 560 Lima Delta, traffic 1 o'clock, 6 miles on a vector to avoid you, 5,800 climbing RV 4.
1: We're looking to Lima Delta.
0: 100 Papa Tango, traffic 1 o'clock, and 3 miles off direction, 4,800 descending citation.
1: Looking for that traffic, 0 Papa.
0: 560 Lima Delta, contact Moffett Tower, 119.55.
1: K-55 to Lima Delta, good day.
2: Right turn 340 for Twilight 47. Right turn 340, Twilight 47.
0: Roger, resume navigation. Do you plan on doing practice road turn to Watsonville or just going in VFR?
1: I'll be going in VFR to Watsonville.
0: Number 172 off Lima. I won't be able to have you cross the Moffett final for traffic. You can proceed direct Palo Alto and contact Palo Alto Tower on 118.6. Have a good day.
1: 118.6, thanks.
0: D220, contact San Jose Tower. Coyote C20, were you cleared for the approach? Coyote C20, do you have San Jose in sight, 12 o'clock, 15 miles?
1: Affirmative.
0: Coyote C20, clear for the approach. 30 left, contact tower, 124.0.
1: Go, flight 131, 1,100, climbing 5,000.
3: Okay, so I'll tell you about before we go to Palo Alto. How long will it be until you will be able to accommodate us?
0: 172 up Lima, it will be about 4 minutes.
3: Roger, we can hold here for 4 minutes. We'll just do a 360 around here.
0: 172 up Lima, okay, you need to maneuver west if you want to do 360s because you're right off the final for Moffett.
3: We'll get outside of the final for Moffett and we'll just hang around here until the traffic is done.
0: 172 up Lima, roger, and then stay in sentence.
3: We'll stay outside of the area for the finals. We'll hold a little bit further southwest of here until you can accommodate us.
0: 172 up Lima, roger, what am I trying to accommodate? What are you trying to do?
3: Just a 360 over the Apple building, so up Lima.
0: 100 Papa Tango, radar services terminated, spot VFR, frequency change approved.
1: Squawk on VFR and frequency change approved. Have a great day, 0 Papa Tango.
0: C-872 Norco approach at Clyde, cleared approach, runway 30 left.
1: Clyde, cleared
4: approach, 30 left.
0: Altimeter 55 work, 0 level, 1,500. Site 131. For Echo Kilo, Norco approach,
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0: Aircraft parachute operations, 2 minutes over San Martin Airport, 13,500. Charlie Fox, Red King, Romeo, Papa, North Hill Approach, speed 718, 6,000, expect vectors for the visual 30 left.
1: Send 6,000, then it'll be vectors visual for 30 left for King, Romeo, Papa.
0: 172 Alpha Lima, resume our navigation, let me know when you're inbound to Palo Alto.
1: We'll let you know when we're inbound to Palo Alto, 2 Alpha Lima, thank you.
0: 172, maintain 250 knots, still glide.
2: 252, still glide.

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1: Maintain flight level 190, Twilight 131.
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2: Left turn 100, Tango Romeo Papa.
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1: Southwest 1982.
2: 1,100 Tango Romeo Papa.
3: West Challenger, Hotel Bravo is 6.84.
0: 66 Hotel Bravo, North Hill Approach, hit Clyde, cleared approach, runway 30 left.
3: Clyde, clear approach, 30 left. Hotel Bravo.
0: Number 2933 Alpha, radar contact 5 miles northwest of Hollister, 3,000 feet. Remain clear of the San Martin Airport for parachute operations. Number 172 Alpha Lima, traffic 10 o'clock, 2 miles southbound, 1,200 is an 860.
3: That's traffic, South Lima.
0: 172 Alpha Lima, turn right, heading 140, vector for traffic.
3: Right, 140,
0: Southbound. Foxtrot Tango Romeo Papa, flight heading 090.
2: 090, Tango Romeo Papa.

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1: North Ave 12 for the Apollo.
0: E72, maintain 210 knots or greater. Foxtrot Tango Romeo Papa, turn left heading 080.
1: Left 080, Tango Romeo Papa. Southwest 1667, 10.2 descending. The other field is on.
0: Southwest 1667, Norcal approach, reduce speed to 230 at Clyde, clear approach, 30 left.
1: So to 230 now at Clyde, cleared 30 left approach, Southwest 1667.
0: Foxtrot Tango Romeo Papa, descend maintain 4,700.
1: 4,700, Tango Romeo Papa.
0: Number E66 Hotel Bravo, reduce speed to 230.
1: 230 knots, Hotel Bravo. Let's turn 080 to
0: 605. Towards the final line, zone is FDX. 02 Alpha Lima, roger. And traffic, 12 o'clock, 3 miles southbound, 1,000 feet, this is C-130.
1: 2 Alpha Lima, okay. We got a message, 2 Alpha Lima.
0: 72 Alpha Lima, maintain visual separation with the C-130, it appears to be climbing out of 1,300.
1: What am I doing, Rachel? Separation, 12
0: o'clock. Foxtrot Tango Romeo Papa, turn left heading 050. San Jose is going to be 10 o'clock and 12 miles.
1: 050 and San Jose is in sight for Tango Romeo Papa.
0: NC 872, maintain 180 knots or greater, 12 5 mile final, contact tower. Foxtrot Tango Romeo Papa, traffic you're following 11 o'clock and 6 miles to the speed jet, 3,500.
1: Okay, we are looking for Tango Romeo Papa. Negative traffic. 0805.
0: Reduce speed to 180, clear visual approach, runway 30 left, join outside of the 7 mile final.
1: Okay, slow 180 and clear that visual approach, 30 left, turn outside 7 miles for Tango Romeo Papa.
0: 172 Alpha Lima, contact Palo Alto Tower, have a good one.
2: Contact Palo Alto, 27 Alpha Lima.
1: Thank you for the help, Alpha.
0: Clear parachute operations over San Martin Airport, 13,500.
1: 125.35252.
0: 866 Hotel Bravo, reduce speed to 210.
1: 209.
0: Foxtrot Tango Romeo Papa, turn left, heading 030.
3: Maintain 15,000, Yellowstone 54.
0: Foxtrot Tango Romeo Papa, reduce speed to 160, contact San Jose Tower, 124.0.
1: Speed 160 and tower is 24.0, please.
0: Yeah. 66 Hotel Bravo, reduce speed to 160.
1: 7,
0: reduce speed to 170.
1: Total
0: 170, 66 Hotel Bravo, traffic you're following 11 o'clock and 5 miles on a base, the Falcon, 3,500.
1: Cross Foxtrot 3,000, 72 Delta.
0: 2933 Alpha, traffic 12 o'clock, 3 miles opposite direction, indicates 4,400. Operations 2 minutes over San Martin Airport, 17,900.
3: San Jose VFR, Yellowstone 54.
0: West 1667, reduce speed 160.
4: I'm 15,000, Southwest 3569.
0: 66 Hotel Bravo, do you have a Falcon in sight? 12 o'clock and 5 miles, 2,500.
3: .1 Yellowstone 54.
1: NorCal Bay Flight 17, 3,500. 37, Twilight 65, goodbye.
0: And 50, contact San Jose Tower, have a good one.
1: 150 knots over the tower.
0: Bay Flight 17, NorCal approach, altimeter 3005.
1: Altimeter 3005, Bay Flight 17.
0: With 1667, if I can get you the right runway, can you set that?
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0: 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San Jose is unable to right side. Reduce the final approach speed. Contact San Jose Tower 124.0. Have a good one.
1: Okay, over to Tower 124.0, South 1660. Getting my DFR descent, 4 Echo Kilo.
0: Number 4 Echo Kilo, roger. Flight 17, turn 10 degrees right, vectors traffic.
1: 10 degrees right, base flight 17.

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2: Drop one, use caution. There is going to be an aircraft departing San Martin Airport. I think his void time is going to be about 5 minutes.
3: Airdrop one, that'll be no factor for us. We'll continue to monitor with you.

0: Flight 17, traffic 12 o'clock, 3 miles, northbound, 5,500, descending Skyhawk.
1: Looking for traffic, Bay Flight 17.
0: Bay 2221, North Hill Approach, altimeter 3005. November 2933 Alpha, traffic 12 o'clock, 2 miles obstruction, 4,600 is traffic on site, turn 20 degrees right.
1: Delta, good day now.
0: November 2933 Alpha, traffic 11 o'clock, 1 mile obstruction, indicates 4,600, turn 20 degrees right.
1: Hotel approach, good morning, Carter 177, here's Delta 3000.
0: Number 1770 Delta, North Hill Approach, altimeter 3005.
1: 3005, that's for Delta.
2: Turn direct, 708, call that 62.
0: Clock, half mile, appears to be maneuvering, 4700. Number 1770 Delta, do you plan on doing a cross approach in a Watsonville or just going in VFR?
1: VFR, that's for Delta.
0: 1770 Delta, turn 10 degrees left, vectors forward traffic.
1: 10 degrees left, that's your Delta.
0: For 2933 Alpha, additional traffic, 1 o'clock, 2 miles obstruction, indicates 3,600. 1770 Delta, traffic, 1 o'clock, 3 miles obstruction, 4,500, descending Skyhawk, turn additional 10 left.
3: 8709, maneuvering for an RA.
1: So look for the Skyhawk.
0: For 74737, North Hill Approach, altimeter 3005.
4: Call departure, good morning. Well, are you 1821, leaving 2000, landing. Sport is fine, except maintaining 5,000.
3: Country 8709, clear of conflict. 6,000, country 8709.
0: Number 72 Delta, traffic no factor, resume navigation.
1: 72 Delta, thank you, ma'am.
2: Pilot 6-2, good day.
0: Cross, slide, at or above 5,000, cleared, instrument approach, runway 30 left.
4: For traffic, Bel Air 1621. Side, Bel Air 1621.
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0: Clear November 2933 Alpha, traffic 12 o'clock, 1 mile, maneuvering indicates 3,900. 23 Alpha, roger. Do you still have the dropped in sight 3 o'clock and a half mile, same direction, 4,500? Number 9925 Uniform, radar contact about 3 miles south of Woodside, 5,400, maintain VFR, proceed to Reed Hillview via Midfield San Jose, advising you pick up information Sierra.
5: Information Sierra, and then we'll fly over field, midfield, 25 Uniform.
0: 25 Uniform, Midfield San Jose, local altimeter 3005.
5: 305, Midfield San Jose, 25 Uniform.
0: 2221, contact San Jose Tower, 124.0.
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0: Remain outside of Class Charlie for San Jose.
4: Outside of Class Charlie, Bay Flight 17. 190, Bel Air 1821.
6: San Jose, good morning, Euro 2001, 5,000.
0: number 2933 Alpha, contact North Hill Approach 121.3.

0: departure, November 7th, Delta Kilo 2000, climb to 4500, suggested heading 160.
1: 7 running.
2: Kilo NorCal approach, radar contact, maintain VFR at or below 3000, traffic 11 o'clock and 3 miles inbound to Palo Alto, Skyhawk 2600, descending.
0: Maintain VFR at below 3000, and we're looking, November 7th, Kilo.

0: 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Do you plan on doing a practice approach into Watsonville or just going in VFR?
1: Alpha Kilo, we're just going to be VFR, negative approach.
0: 730 Delta, radar service terminated, spot VFR, have a good one.
2: 73 Delta, thank you ma'am, you too.
1: Alpha Kilo, 9 o'clock traffic is echo factor.
0: Number 3 Alpha Kilo, roger, resume navigation, remain outside of Bravo airspace.
1: Number 3 Alpha Kilo, own nav approved, climbing 4,500 away from the Bravo.

0: approach. Archer 6861 Foxtrot 1300 climbing 5500.
1: 6861 Foxtrot Norco approach, radar contact and altimeter 3005, maintain VFR.
0: 2005, maintain VFR, 6-1 Foxtrot.
2: Departure Midnight 260 Hotel Sierra Moffitt 1.2 climbing 3000 heading 345.

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1: Getting set, 25 uniform.
0: 6861 Foxtrot, turn 20 degrees right, vector steer line.
1: 20 degrees right for Foxtrot.
2: Five thousand, zero, tell zero.

0: Marinette 925 uniform, traffic 11 o'clock, 4 miles southeast, 4,200 climbing Skyhawk.
1: 925 uniform.
0: 733 Alpha Kilo, traffic 3 o'clock, 4 miles eastbound, 5,000 descending AA1.
2: 3 Alpha Kilo, switch traffic.
0: Roger, maintain VFR.
3: Western 050, 0 Hotel Sierra.
0: Number 6861 Foxtrot, traffic 1 o'clock, 3 miles eastbound, 4,700 descending AA1.
1: 7861 Foxtrot.
0: 925 uniform, traffic 10 o'clock, 3 miles southbound, 2,900 climbing Cherokee.
1: 925 uniform.
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1: 9 o'clock traffic inside, 25 uniform.
0: 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And proceed to Midfield San Jose.
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4: Yeah, 4999 Foxtrot 15
0: South. 4992 Foxtrot, squawk 5331.
4: 331 for 9.

0: 4,300 additional traffic, 2 o'clock and 5 miles, maneuvering 4,600.
1: Dispatcher Southwest, 709 out of 1,900 miles via 6 of 19 5 now.
0: NorCal approach, cross flight, out above 5,000, cleared approach, runway 30 left.
2: Flight, out above 5,000, approach 30 left, so 40 minutes, thank you.

0: flight number 93 Mike Foxtrot, 6 o'clock, half mile, same direction, indicates 4,300. Alpha Kilo, altitude your discretion, radar services terminated, squawk VFR, have a good one. Number 733 Alpha Kilo, radar services terminated, squawk VFR, altitude your discretion.
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0: number 86. I'm sorry, 861 Foxtrot. If we have the 1 minute weather for Watsonville.
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0: Thank you, Airship Terminator Squawk, VFR, change your frequency approved. Have a good day.
1: Airship Terminator Squawk, VFR, frequency change approved. Have a great night. Great day. Just want to talk to you.
0: Sunset 58, North California, thank you for charging. 4817, contact San Jose Tower. Have a good day.
1: Tower, take care. That was 4815.
0: 93 Mike Foxtrot, contact approach on 121.3. Have a good day.

0: left turn, 050, Tuna Delta. Trix, San Jose, it's got 3736.
1: Good day, Tuna Delta.
2: Bus 1758, cross glide at or above 5,000. Cleared any instrument approach, runway 30 left. That's a glide at or above 5,000. Southwest 1758, clear for the ILS, runway 30 left.
1: Or above 5,000, clear the ILS.

0: approach low November 831 Mike Tango's with you, 9.5 descending 7,000. What helps you do have the airfield in sight?
1: 831 Mike Tango, North Carolina Post, thank you. Do you have the airport in sight?
0: 831 Mike Tango.
1: And thank you. You can expect back to the four visual approach for runway 30 left shortly.
2: What's the 13?
0: Tango.
2: 4,000.

0: 1.25. Can I see my question?
1: Skyline 11131, level 4500.
2: Skyline 11131, North California, San Jose, attempt to 3005. Where are you doing your work at?
1: 3005, we'd like to fly two prone yards and then fly south down the valley, hugging the west side of the mountain, or east side of the mountain, 1031.
2: Mike Tango, turn left heading 100, back to three, visual approach.
3: 100, I'm heading 1 Mike Tango.
2: 1131, Roger, maintain VFR, resume on navigation, let me know when you're turning back southbound and stay below 4500, please.
1: 4,500, we'll let you know when we're turning south on Prunyard and 1880
0: up to 6,000.
2: 47, passenger air traffic is 12 o'clock in about 6 miles. They're just before Scoper, a target indicating 4,700 maneuvering. Let me know if you see them.
0: Okay, display 94772 at 2,000, let me do 7,500.
2: 24772 North Hill Apache Radar, contact San Jose Temperature 3005, remain outside of San Francisco Bravo airspace.
0: 005 outside of Bravo 994772.
2: Bird 934 Mike Tango North Cal, use the frequency. 934 Mike Tango North Cal.
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2: Somebody has said not for you.
1: The 2300 for 4000 might be the loopback.
2: 934 Mike Tango, for your monitoring frequency acknowledged. 1758, maintain 180 or not for greater. Telepath, my final contact, San Jose Tower. Have a good day.

0: Fox Australia, turn left heading 250 vectors for that traffic. Descend and maintain 6,000. You can expect back to Clyde in a moment. Another one that's coming there at your 2 o'clock in 5 miles southbound, indicating 5,500. Officer, let me know if you see San Jose Airport at your 1 to 2 o'clock in about 20 miles for a visual approach.
1: What was that for 1-2-1?
0: Dave. Foster, thank you. You have San Jose Airport in chance, in sight by any chance at 2 o'clock and about 20 miles. Foster, sir, roger. You can proceed direct to San Jose and expect a visual approach. Descend and maintain 5,000.

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1: 7 Foxtrot, clear, clear visual approach. Runway 30 left, make that right turn towards San Jose now, please.
0: Now, 30 left, Foxtrot 2, thank you.
1: 1 Mike Tango, traffic you're following is now 11 o'clock in 7 miles, they're turning final. 6,000 feet, a Challenger 30, lemon if you see them.
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1: Is that five Charlie Whiskey, 1-0-5, Charlie Whiskey, 1-0-5, Charlie Whiskey, 1-0-5, Charlie Whiskey, 1-0-5, Charlie Whiskey, 1-0-5, Charlie Whiskey, 1-0-5, approach. Permission Tango is now current, attempt to 3-0-0-5.
0: 1-5,000, Charlie Whiskey, 3.
1: One Mike Tango, descend and maintain
2: 5,150.
1: Anyway, thank you, turn left heading 050, follow that Challenger 30, clear visual approach, runway 30 left.
2: Turn 050, clear visual approach, 30 left, 1 Mike Tango.
1: Tango, just follow that Challenger 30, please.
2: We'll follow that Challenger 1 Mike Tango.

0: approach.
1: Right, Tango Alpha, ready for the visual approach, runway 30 left to follow that Challenger.
0: Right, Truck San Jose, so this is 63.
1: Seven Foxtrot here, maintain 180 knots or greater till the 5 mile final. Contact San Jose Tower, have a good day.
0: Jose Tower, 180 till 5 mile final. 121, be advised, we're going to start our south, direction of the south. 121.
1: Do you want to make that a left turn? Make a left turn southbound. Traffic is going to be at your 11 to 12 o'clock in 5 miles, 4,000 climbing. Make that a left turn, please.
0: Southwest
1: 1063.

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1: 7500,
0: 772, roger. 1 Mike Tango, reduce speed to 170. Contact San Jose Tower, have a good day.

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1: Charlie
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0: The 3940 cross glide at or above 5,000. You're clear for any instrument approach, runway 30 left.
1: Cross glide at above 5,000. Here for the visual 30 left on voice 3940.
0: Clear for any instrument approach for runway 30 left on way 3940. Let me know when you get the airport inside if you want the visual.
1: Okay, yeah, well, we're clear for the RNS 30 left for us, showing on voice 3940.
0: Yes, thank you. So let me know when you get to the airport. I'll give you the visual at that time. For now, cross glide at above 5,000. You clear for the RNAV approach runway 30 left.
1: 5,050 RNAV, 30 left, runway 394.
0: For 5 Charlie Whiskey, descend and maintain 4,700.
1: 4,705 Charlie Whiskey.
0: 11131, no west of your present course, please, for traffic descending to San Carlos.
1: Further west, 131. I'm plotted 797 Golf Mike, 5,500 with Tango.
0: 5797 Golf Mike, North California, thank you for Tango.
2: Climb 15 down, Sky was 3379.
1: No, guys, Skyline 121, we want to help you out. We could actually go back over the mountain and stay on that side if you'd like, 121.
0: 121, you're fine where you are. I just got traffic descending about 3 miles west of you, so just don't go more than 2 miles west of your current position.
1: 121.
0: Number 5, Charlie, this is the VFR. You're direct to AMOB at this time?
1: No, we're still out this time, 5, Charlie, working.
0: That way, I'm on B.
1: 5 Charlie West, thank
0: you. 11131 is remaining west of the San Jose final.
1: To the San Jose final, 1-1.
0: 131, you can zoom on navigation, the traffic is no factor.
1: What's that?

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1: 15000,

0: 1131, traffic 12 o'clock and 5 miles to right to left, descending out of 6000 for San Jose, is number 170.
1: We're looking for him. Thank you.
0: 940, traffic 11 o'clock and 5 miles there, southeastbound, 4500 is the skyline. They're going to stay west of you. Thank you, made to the separation with that traffic.
1: Sample.
0: 10940, thank you. Clear visual approach, runway 30 left.

0: Hotel number 190 at that point.
1: Wait there, 940, that traffic is no factor. Contact San Jose Tower. Have a good day.

0: Number 7 Golf Mike, you're following another flight. It's on the RNF Zulu approach. Reduce your speed by 15 knots, please.
1: Okay, we're slowing 15 knots, 7 Golf Mike.
2: 513, Mike, X-ray. Happy day.
0: One, 1131, how far southbound are you going?
3: Go back to Monterey, 121.
0: Back to Monterey, you said?
3: Okay.
0: You're going to go down how far on the 101 by Hollister, or are you going to be turning before then?

0: Tower 201 Stair, Delta 23 at the North Cal approach, and send via the arrival sub maintain 6000. 1131, say that again. Roger, let me know when you turn it back towards Monterey. Thank you for Delta. 5-7 Golf, Mike Typer, you're following. It is now 2 o'clock in 5 miles, just turning inbound there from Miami Beach, 3300. Let me know if you see him.
1: Looking for him, is that 0 Charlie Whiskey?
0: 5 Charlie Whiskey, affirmative.
1: 5 Charlie Whiskey, roger that. Negative visual, but we'll follow behind him. 7 Golf, Mike.
0: 7 Golf, Mike. Charlie Whiskey, keep your speed up for as long as you can, and contact San Carlos Tower. Have a good day.
2: We'll keep it as long as we can for 5 Charlie Whiskey over the tower. So long.
0: 7 Golf Mike, contact San Carlos Tower. Question 7 Golf Mike, contact San Carlos 11 military. You're going to be slowing down for the other parties.
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0: 2383, traffic 2 o'clock and 6 miles southbound, just north of Scoreport. They're indicating 4,700 on the airplane.
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0: Echo 9, Mike Echo, North Carolina, approach San Jose, Center 23005. Advise when you pick up information, Tango.
1: What up, Mike Echo?
0: 94772, contact approach on 124522 2452. 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

0: now departure 5906 is 2000 climbing on the Spartan 1. 5906.
1: Parkhouse here, 605 Foxtrot Bravo, 10,500.
2: 605 North Santa Post, Hanover, attempt to 3005.
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2: 2383, let me know if you see the airport for visual approach. If not, I'll turn you back to Clyde in a moment. I'll turn you back once you pass that traffic.

0: 23, if the traffic is no factor, you can make a right turn and proceed back to San Jose.
1: Right turn direct to San Jose for Delta 23, and we do have the airport set.
0: Number 426 here at Romeo, NorCal. Yeah, once you make that turn towards the San Jose, I'll give you the clearance. There's another traffic off your left. Once you make that right turn, there should be no factor.
1: Definitely, we're looking for that as well.
0: Okay, give me the separation with that traffic clear visual approach, runway 30 left.
1: Save the visual 30 left, maintain visual separation, Delta 2383.

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1: Northbound departures, Skyhawk 73 Zulu Kilo, 2,000 feet, climbing to 2,500.
2: 605 Foxtrot Bravo, contact approach on 121.3, have a good day.
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2: Delta 23, is that you going to be able to make it down anytime, sir?
4: We'll be able to make it down to Delta 23.
2: 23, thank you, sir. Contact San Jose Tower, have a good day.
4: On the tower, Delta 23, take care.
0: Maintain 190, Thrive 906.
3: 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Five Foxtrot Bravo.

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0: 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Cigar American 2046.
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0: If I attend, you have a good night, American 2046.
5: Information pop at Monterey. Not yet. We'll get that information. 3 Zulu Kilo.

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1: One North Carolina Post, Squawk 5320, San Jose temperature 3004.
0: Thank you, that's for the call sign.
1: Drop one radar contact 2 miles northeast of San Martin Airport, 4,000 climbing 179. You said
0: 120.1, and I'll let them know once again. Papa, 3-0 Kilo.
1: Six 5504 North California, San Jose temperature 3004. My neighbor advised information Zulu for Palo Alto.
0: At 2,500, and we'll let you know once we have monitoring information. 288.
1: Thank you. San Jose temperature 3005.
0: 3005. Thank you.

calling. Say again. 17, contact approach 12452. That's 2452, 2452.

0: December 65504 North Calipo, San Jose, December 3005.
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0: 550 North Coast 14 Q, descend via the arrival slope, maintain 6,000. 530 affirmative, descend via the arrival slope, maintain 6,000.
1: Level South, Flight 821, checking in 5,000.
0: Flight 21 North Coast 14 Q, San Jose altimeter 3004, expect vectors for visual approach, runway 30 left.
1: Expect vectors for visual 30 left, South Flight 821.
0: Number 3 Zulu Kilo for now, maintain VFR at or below 4,500.
2: At or below, VFR at or below 4,500, 3 Zulu Kilo.
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0: 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I mean, when you get San Jose Airport in sight, about 10 o'clock in 10 miles. Moffitt is 9 o'clock in 7 miles.
1: Tell flight 821. We have the airport in sight.
0: Tell flight 821. Roger, turn left, heading 090 vectors for your visual approach.
1: Turn 090 for the vectors for the visual. Tell flight 821.
0: Set 553 cross, glide at above 5,000. Cleared for the approach runway 30 left. Reduce speed to 230 knots or left.

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1: It's 0 descend and maintain 4000, tower flight 821.

0: Flight 530, do you speak to 170 knots? Flight 821, no more than 3 mile final, please hold the following traffic.
1: 01 and 3 mile final, South Flight 21.
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1: 24.0, South Flight 821, good day.

0: Zulu Kilo traffic, 12 o'clock, I'm sorry, 1 o'clock and 2 miles, I'm going to pass off your right, 4,500 Skyline.
1: Looking for traffic, Zulu Kilo.
0: 504 traffic, 1 o'clock and 2 miles, I'm going to pass off your right, 5,100 Skyhawk.
1: Looking for traffic, 504. About 2 o'clock traffic, Zulu Kilo. 5504 traffic, back.
0: Jet 553, contact San Jose Tower, have a good day.
2: Fresh flex at 618, descending 7,000, heading 140.
0: Jet 618, of course, thank you. Descending maintain 6,000, why don't you have information, Lima for Martin on your post request?
2: We have Lima, request 32 left.
0: This is Bishop Watch for runway 32 left, flex at 618. So what approach would you like for runway 32 left?
2: Visual fine for 32 left, flex at 618.
0: So thank you, you can expect back to see shortly for the visual approach for runway 32 left. And if you have information, Lima?
2: With Lima, flex at 618.
0: Thank you, sir. Number 3 Zulu Kilo, you have information, Papa from Monterey?
1: Sorry, not yet, we'll get, look for that now, 3 Zulu Kilo.
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1: Remain west of San Jose Final.
0: Say that again.
1: 17,
0: thank you. Jet 618, descend and maintain 4,747 and turn left heading 060. Let me know you can mark that airport in sight.
2: 060 down to 4,700, field in sight, flight Jet 618.
3: And I have information, Papa, 302.
4: This is 1284 in our Calabridge, Roger, cross clear at about 5,000, clear to RNAV, Yankee, runway 30, left approach. This is 1284, affirmative, cross clear at about 5,000, then clear to RNAV, Yankee, approach, runway 30, left. Flight 618, clear visual approach, runway 32, left.
2: Clear visual approach. 32 left, flight shift 618.
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4: Pintrock at the Sydney, the San Martin Airport, parachute jump operations will be commenced next moment, if next 5 minutes, 1 3,500 and below.
6: A 2756, set of 12, just an entry of the laser.
4: Southwest 2756, Norcal approach at Clyde, cleared any instrument approach from 830 left. Number 65504, connect Palo Alto Tower.
7: Palo Alto Tower, 65504, thank you.
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4: Southwest 2756, cross Clyde at or above 5,000, Clyde at or above 5,000, cleared approach, runway 30 left. Flight 615, contact Moffitt Tower. Have a good day.
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4: Delta 1254, traffic, 12 o'clock, 3 miles, appears to be north, northwestbound, authenticates 3,400. Additional traffic, 12 o'clock, 5 miles, appears to be maneuvering, authenticates 3,100.

0: Southwest 2736 traffic, maneuvering over Seiko, altitude indicates 3,200.
1: Right turn 180, how do you take on?
0: Hey, Jeff, on Roger.

0: Delta 1234, machine 210 knots are graded to 10 mile final, then 170 knots are graded to 5 mile final.
1: Direct San Jose, Excited Seaport.
0: Delta 1234, 210 to 10, 170 to 5.

0: Frontier 4103, NorCal approach. Roger. Crossed scoper at or above 6,000. Then cleared any instrument approach, runway 30 left.
1: 35-1, good day, Cuddy 220.
0: And direct up in the vicinity of San Martin Airport, patient of operations will be commencing next moment of the next 5 minutes, 17,900 and below. Delta 1254, contact San Jose Tower.
1: Bring NorCal's departure, Skyhawk 108, Echo Delta is just south of Palo Alto, 1,400 for 7,500.
0: Number 1J, Echo Delta, NorCal departure, radar contact, San Jose altimeter 3004.
2: Approach, Epic 34 Golf Bravo, 12-7, descending into San Martin.
3: NorCal Bonanza 1023, Whiskey Delta, San Jose, request ILS 30 left.
0: Number 1J, 23 Whiskey, NorCal approach, San Jose altimeter 3004, roger.
3: 04, and we have Delta.
2: We'll look for that traffic 34 Golf Bravo.

0: Number 108, Echo Delta, fly heading 150, vector to traffic.
1: 150, 108, Echo Delta.
2: At San Martin, I am familiar, 34 Golf Bravo. Wilco, 34 Golf Bravo.
0: 2756, maintain 170, that's the 5 mile final, contact San Jose Tower.
3: 75, Richmond Tower, southwest 2756.

0: Frontier 4103, traffic maneuvering over Scoper, altitude indicates 4,300.
1: Paddy. Turn 140, silver speed 94.
2: Drop on zero, drop on, we have jumpers A-wing.
0: Hey, drop on, ready.
1: North now, Bay Flight 17 descending 2,500.
0: Bay Flight 17, ready.

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1: 160, 8 Echo Delta.
2: SoCal 34 Golf Bravo canceling, that's my calling.

0: Southwest 2290 in Ocala approach, cross glide at or above 5,000, then cleared any instrument approach, runway 30 left.
1: Cross glide at or above 5,000, sir. Up to 5,000 for now, for speed 94.
0: Okay, 194 in Ocala approach, grass house at or above 5,500, cleared RNAV, runway 32 left approach. Okay, 194, runway 32 left. Jeff 1 Roger, radio service terminated, Fox 3-5, frequency change approved.
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5386 Charlie North Calipers. What is your type aircraft? Number 86 Charlie, squawk 0353.

0: Flight 17, do you want us over on Moffett frequency now?
1: Hey, Flight 17, say again.
0: Flight 17, did you want us over on Moffett Tower frequency now?
1: Negative, stay here. United 1236, NorCal approach, cross glide at or above 5,000, then cleared any instrument approach, runway 30 left.
2: Glide at

0: Number 23 Whiskey, turn right heading 150, back to the traffic.
1: 150-23 Whiskey.
0: Number 86 Charlie Radar contact, 3 miles west of the San Martin Airport. This is San Jose Altimeter 3004, stay altitude. Number 86 Charlie Raj, information Tango is current at San Carlos. Frontier 4103, contact San Jose Tower. Check 475 Narcala Bridge, San Jose Altimeter 3004.

0: And 1256 cross Soper at about 6,000. Still clear to approach, runway 30 left.
1: Okay, Soper at about 6,000, United.
0: Bay Flight 17, contact San Carlos Tower.
2: Over to San Carlos Tower, Bay Flight 17. 37, you have a great day, sir. 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

or something.

0: Cal approach, coming 81166, southbound Palo Alto, looking for traffic, 1 o'clock.
1: Number 81166, Mercado Apache radar contact, Santa Fe altimeter 3004, Santa Fe climbing to.
0: Climbing to 5500, 166.
1: Number 241 Foxtrot Romeo, Intercal approach, 10 of the altimeter 3004.

0: 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Have a good day.
1: United 1236.
0: Embassy 3 Whiskey, turn left heading 050.
1: Left 050, 23 Whiskey. That's it, 250.

0: 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Is that 120 about 13.5 descending 8,000?
1: Okay, 120 near Cala Bridge. Descend of the altimeter 3003, descend of 18,7000.
0: 3003 down to 7,000, good shit, 120.
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1: Number 23 Whiskey, turn left heading 040.

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1: Number 1J23 Whiskey, 6 miles from High Vaxton, left hitting 330, maintain 3000 till stoppage on the localizer. Sit Alice, runway 30 left approach.

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Wilco, 15 Romeo, Wilco 9300.

0: Number 86 Charlie, 10 right, heading 330, vector for traffic.
1: 330,
0: right. 120, cross Hosnu at about 5,500, cleared our Nevermay 32 left approach.
1: 31, I thought I heard 21.
2: 500, cleared Yarnet 32 left approach, 120.
0: Number 23 Whiskey, contact San Jose Tower, have a good day.

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1: Roger,
0: 5386, roger. Pedrick's prune yard, expect a tower to tower transition with San Jose. Contact San Jose Tower 124.0.
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2: Right turn, direct San Jose, southwest 3631.

0: 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Y'all take care now. Southwest 3631.
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0: Cleveland Year 12.4 descending. 30, I'm going to have information Delta.
1: Southwest 2712, Norcal approach at Clyde. It cleared any instrument approach, runway 30 left.
0: Yes, sir. The instrument approach at 30 left, Southwest 2712.
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0: approach service 122 Bravo Mike, 1500 climbing 3500.
1: Number 122 Bravo Mike, NorCal approach, San Jose altimeter 3003. What altitude would you like to Santa Barbara?
0: 3003 and we'd like 7500, service 2 Bravo Mike.
1: Roger.
2: Approach Kronos 18, 10,000,
1: 10,000. Kronos 18, NorCal approach, the sun is the altimeter 3003, the sun is maintained 7,000.
2: 7,000, Kronos 18.
1: And Kronos 18, expect RNAV runway 32, left approach.
2: Will expect, Kronos 18.

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0: I will to my discretion, Sir Bravo Mike.

0: pass us once the end. Right turn heading 190, southwest 168.
1: Let's maintain flight level 190, envoy 3940.
2: Tennis 18, Caracas, new at or above 5,500, cleared RNAV runway 32, left approach.
1: As new at or above 5,500, cleared RNAV 32, left cross.
2: Runway 282 Magna, cut about your radar contact. The San Jose altimeter 3003, remain east of Highway 101.
0: Right turn direct San Jose, South

0: Number 128, do you mind giving approach request into Washingtonville? Number 18, Mike, say request. Number 18, Mike, do you have an approach request into Washingtonville? You're going in no navigation.
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0: 245 Foxtrot Romeo or Calibre, San Jose Altimeter 3003. You're gonna be a part descent at or below 4500. 5 Foxtrot Romeo, that is correct. Number 82, Mike, turn right, heading 220, vectors across San Jose final.
1: Turn direct San Jose, United 2076.
0: 82 Mike, turn rating 210, vectors across the San Jose final. November 1282 Mike, NorCal approach, radio check. Number 82 Mike, turn rating 220, vectors across the San Jose final.
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0: Conic 548, NorCal approach, roger, the San Jose altimeter 3003, expect visual approach, runway 30 left.
1: 30 left, we do have echo at Conic 548.
0: Conic 548, thank you, descend and maintain 5,100.
1: 5 for Conic 548.
0: Conic 548, descend and maintain 5,100.
1: 5,100 at Conic 548.
0: Buckshot 543, NorCal approach, roger. Cross glide at or above 5,000, then clear to any instrument approach, runway 30 left.
1: Up to 5,000, one might take them.

0: Sector Delta 8091.8, climb 5,000.
1: Southwest 1088 Norcal approach, grass glide at or above 5,000, then cleared any instrument approach, runway 30 left.
2: Glide at or above 5,000, cleared for any approach, 30 left, Southwest 1088.
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0: Southwest 1088, cross, scoper at or above 6,000, still clear to approach, runway 30 left.
2: Scoper at or above 6,000, still clear to approach, 30 left, Southwest 1088.
3: What was breaking up? Was that 180 for 1 Mike Tango? Turn heading 180, 1 Mike Tango.
0: 949, North Cal approach, descend and say altimeter 3003, flight present heading, descend and maintain 6,000.

0: Right turn direct to San Jose, 1 Mike Tango.
1: 515 Delta, Delta Arizona.
2: Iconic 548, traffic is following 12 o'clock, 8 miles in a right-hand turn, Phenom 5000.
0: We'll be looking at Iconic 548.
2: Flagship 443, maintain 210 knots or greater to 10 mile final, then 170 knots or greater to 5 mile final, your number one.
1: Greater to 10, then 170 greater to 5 miles, flagship 443.
2: Iconic 548, turn left heading 060.
0: 060, we do have that traffic, Iconic 548.
2: Iconic 548, roger. Iconic 548, follow the Phenom, clear visual approach, runway 30 left.
0: Follow the Phenom, clear the visual, 30 left, Iconic 548.
1: Well, start it. We'll pick it up on there, so.
3: Right turn to 120 for rectangle.
2: 48, traffic's following you, it's going to be a 737. You can maintain 170 knots or greater to a 5 mile final, keep the speed up.
0: 70 or greater, so at least 5 hours, Iconic 548.

Southwest 1088, reduce you to 170. Flagship 443, contact San Jose Tower. Have a great day.

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1: Turn San Jose, Delta, is on.
2: Flight 949, traffic 12 o'clock, 5 miles appears maneuvering. Out indicates 4,000. Contact 548, keep that speed up as you can. Contact San Jose Tower, have a good day.
0: Keep it up.

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1: Rosemary 2322, NorCal approach at Clyde, clear to Nav Zulu, runway 30 left approach.
2: Clyde, clear to Nav Zulu, 30 left, drag 2322.
0: All expected, 20.
1: Southwest 1088, contact San Jose Tower, have a great day.
0: Nina Baron, 74 Papa Zulu, 24, held 45, descend over to Tracy. Go.
1: 459, Roger.
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0: ExitJet 949 Ocala Approach, roger, at Clyde, cleared any instrument approach, runway 30 left. ExitJet 949, use caution, there's similar standard call signs on frequency, I also have a 4 flight 949 on frequency. 4 flight 949, use caution, there's also an ExitJet 949 on frequency.
1: Well, so, thank you, 4 flight 949.

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1: At glide, cleared any instrument approach, runway 30 left.
2: 35, get over back, full pump. NorCal departure, good afternoon, Center 049, 1600 climbing via.
0: 45949, clear direct Jumda.
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0: Requested Jelena transition, RMP Zulu 30 left.
1: Alaska 694, Verizon. I can't do it via drone, I can give it to you via CPAP. It's like the end of Zulu via CPAP. 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
0: 3395 down to 5000. 4 flight 949, thanks, good day. Prisoner 2322, contact San Jose Tower, have a good day.

for Jet 949, maintain 210 knots to 10 mile final, then 170 knots to 5 mile final.

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1: 60, direct, keep up, unable, Alaska 694.
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1: Tap 4,700, cleared RNAV Zulu, 30, left.
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0: 49,
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0: Flexion 582, maintain 210 knots to 10 mile final, then 170 knots to 5 mile final.
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1: Bridge at 624 in our Cal approach at Clyde, cleared any instrument approach, runway 30 left.
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0: Okay, 977 Norcal Bridge at Clyde, cleared any instrument approach, runway 30 left.
2: At Clyde, cleared the approach 30 left, 7977.
1: We're descending at this time, 1-0.

Hey, Jeff-1, radar contact 4 miles northeast of the San Martin Airport. The sun at the altimeter 3002. Stay current altitude and altitude climbing too. Hey, Jeff-1, roger.

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1: Just speed 210, Gemini 977.
0: Pitch at 624, you're going to be number one. Maintain 210 after greater to 10 mile final, then 170 or greater to 5 mile final.
1: 210

0: Number 9520 Delta, North California, to San Jose, altimeter 3002. Pitch at 977, reduce speed to 170. Pitch at 624, keep the speed up, please. Contact San Jose Tower.
1: I can't see the tower.

0: departure, Arcana 119, loop point departure. Say again? Yeah, just checking on what you are, Arcana 119.
1: Final contact, San Jose Tower, have a great day.
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0: Parker, Cross 18, 1,400, climbing 3,000, heading 345. Turn 120, Cross 18.
1: Approach Seneca 80, Foxtrot Charlie 4,800, climbing 5,500. Hoping you'll let me cross out of the midfield to get a Monterey. Still San Jose 5,500, thanks, Zero Foxtrot.

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1: Southwest 2253, Norcal approach. Okay.
0: Father 15,000, iconic 119.
2: South of 500, Coast City.
1: Number 778, Tango Delta, Norcal approach, San Jose altimeter 3002. Overfly Reed Hovey at 2,500.

0: Embraer 9520 Delta, pursue direct Salinas Airport. Cruiser Delta, roger. Turn left heading 0900. Need to move you away from the San Martin Junction. Southwest 2253, descend via the remainder of the arrival, then at Clyde, declare any instrument approach runway 30 left.
1: Descend via the arrival, at Clyde, clear for the we'll do the ILS 30 left, Southwest 2253.
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3: Air Dallas, Coast City.
0: Number 20 Delta, how will the approach terminate? Okay. November 6 on Alpha Pad, descend to maintain 5,100.
1: 5,100, thank you.

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3: 0 Fox Shed, Charlie. Crossing Senate, mid 5,500, going to Monterey.
0: Seneca, 0 Fox Shed, Charlie, and Raquel, the Prairie Center, the altimeter 3002.
3: 3002, 0 Fox Charlie.
0: Embassy 0 down, seek embassy direct, already.

0: here, Foxy Charlie. We have KBAC from Monterey.
1: 6,000,
2: Flexus 618. Contact on the vicinity of the San Martin Airport. Finishing up operations will be commenced in the next moment of the next 5 minutes of 13,500 and below.
0: NorCal Approach, 781-166, level 4,500.
2: Number 81166, NorCal Approach, San Jose, altimeter 3002.
0: 3002-166. And 166 has Alpha.
2: Roger.

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1: 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Right 10340, flex set 618, 351.
0: PA 60. For 20 Delta, for 20 Delta, contact NORCAL first 127.15, have a good day. November 61 Alpha Papa, cross MV at 4000, cleared RNAV Zulu 30 perch.
1: MV at 4000, clear RNAV Zulu 30 perch, University of Canova.
0: 51 Juliet, squawk 0340.
1: Delta 2383, we're 1500, climbing 5000, option loop departure.
0: For 166, you have the ATIS at Palo Alto.
2: Confirm, had information alpha at Palo Alto 166.
0: 51 Juliet, radar contact about 5 northwest of Watsonville, navigation altitude, your discretion. Drop 1, I understand you're climbing to 17.9 now. 51 Juliet, a PA-60 is also not working. What do you have any other type of aircraft that you can nomenclature? We're going to go Alpha Echo Sierra Tango. Plus 2233, contact San Jose Tower. 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
0: 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Yeah. 2-8 Papa, are you doing air work at Santa Cruz?
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0: Here's traffic. 12 meter, 1 o'clock, 4 miles northbound is a Grumman 4500.
2: Looking for traffic, 2-8 Papa.
0: 166, traffic 1 o'clock, and about 3 miles southbound is a Skyhawk 4600.
1: Traffic 166.

0: 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Since aircraft 2 minutes prior to parachute jumping over San Martin.
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0: Up your right and no factor, resume on navigation.
1: Right side, no factor to a top, but resume navigation.
2: Gulfstream 585, Gulfstream above San Jose, climbing out of 1800 for 5,000.
0: 100.55, have a good day.
3: 265, good day, 166.
1: Northwest 4941,
0: 17.5, descend to the other cell and trouble deck out. Northwest 4941, North Capricorn is altimeter 3002, ACLI, clear to
2: first 30 left. ACLI, clear to the first 30 left. Southwest 4941, we're 300 meters from that.
0: 4828, Papa, contact North Capricorn 127.15, have a good day.
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5: Do
4: have the traffic over the drop site. We'll follow the trail. No factor for
0: it. Drop one, roger. 12 called.
1: Maintain flight level 190, southwest 2756.
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4: Hello, approach Southwest 372 with you, 13000 descended via the arrival landing west.
1: Southwest 372, NorCal, approach, hello, San Jose, altimeter 3002. Descend via cross flight at about 5,000, clear to approach 30 left.
4: I think I stepped on you, what was that for 372?
1: Right. 3 Tango Delta traffic, 1 o'clock, 1 mile off the direction, altitude indicates 3,600. Southwest 372, cross Clyde at or above 5,000, you're clear to approach 30 left.
4: Okay, we'll cross Clyde at or above 5,000, clear the approach to 30 left, Southwest 372.
0: No, Southwest 72.
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0: 88 Bravo Mike. Traffic 1 o'clock and 8 miles northbound, 4,900 indicated, type unknown.
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0: Number of problem, my contact approach 127.15.
1: 27.15, eight problem, Mike.
0: Aircraft landing San Jose Foxtrot, sir.
2: Any chance we could do a direct scan instead?
0: SkyWest 3842, NorCal approach, San Jose altimeter is 3002 at Clyde. You're cleared for the ILS from a 30 left approach. Speed your discretion now.
2: Fine, clear the ILS 30 left.
1: Delta 12, 24.

0: 2-4-5 Foxtrot Romeo Norcon departure radar contact, a mile northeast of the Reed Hillview Airport. I shoot at 1,500, is that correct? Foxtrot Romeo, excellent. And then what altitude are you climbing up to? Yep. Tango Kilo, NorCal approach, the San Jose altimeter is 3002. I'll have lower again for you here shortly. Expect the ILS 30 left.
1: 02, we'll second 5 Tango Kilo.
0: Number 4A1 Mike Whiskey, NorCal approach, descend and maintain 5000. Expect the RNAV Yankee runway 28 left approach. Maintain your best forward speed as long as practical. Number 5, Foxtrot Romeo, remain east of Highway 101 till advised. Number 5, Tango Kilo, descend via the remainder of the Razor 5 arrival at Clyde. You are cleared for the ILS, runway 30 left approach.

0: 5 Tango. I just want to make sure you were on the Razor arrival, or were you direct Clyde?
1: We're direct Clyde for 5 Tango Kilo.
0: Okay, no worries. I can tell you what, you are about 1-3 miles from Clyde, cross Clyde at or above 5,000, cleared ILS, Mercury's left approach.

0: Hotel South Departure 7800 Kilo checking in, descending out of 7500. North and east of Highway 101, 800 Kilo.
1: One thirty-five decimal one direct San Jose VOR right turning digit 749.

0: line, 2170 Mike, NorCal approach, squawk 5303. Seven zero Mike, 5303, 5303. One Mike Whiskey, 5 miles from Clyde, cross Clyde at or above 4,000, cleared for the RNAV Yankee, runway 30 left approach.
1: 0 kilo.
0: One Mike Whiskey, traffic 11 o'clock and 4 miles northeast, bound altitude indicates 3,000, type unknown. 5 Tango Kilo, contact San Jose Tower, 124.0.
2: 4 number 5 Tango Kilo.
0: For 5 Foxtrot Romeo, resume own navigation. Thank you.
1: Approach 7800 Kilo, checking in, descending out of 7000.
0: Number 70 Mike, I think I see you there about 3 miles northeast of Wattsville, but I'll show you on 5302. I need you on 5303. Number 70 Mike, 5303.
2: Got it. Okay, should have said 9500, 3800.
0: Number 895 Juliet, Juliet, NorCal approach, San Jose altimeter 3001. Let me know when you pick up Romeo down in Monterey.
2: 3001, 5 Juliet, Juliet.
0: Number 70 Mike, radar contact, 4 miles northeast of the Wattsville Airport, San Jose altimeter 3001. Number 70 Mike, what's your cruise altitude going to be? Okay. Line 7800 Kilo, NorCal approach, San Jose altimeter 3001, advised with the Watsonville weather.
1: Well advised on the weather in Watsonville, 00 Kilo.
0: 1 Mike Whiskey, thank you. You can contact San Jose Tower, 124.0. Have a great day.

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2: 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Thank you.

Sierra Zero Kilo. You're just inbound for a VFR landing, is that correct? Correct, Norwood Zero Zero Kilo. I'm just going to terminate you when you're about 15 outside of the airport once there's no traffic for you. Sierra Dubs, NorCal approach, San Jose altimeter 3001. Desert 169 NorCal, are you with me?

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0: Number 7800 Kilo, traffic 11 o'clock and 8 miles off the direction level 4500 Cardinal. Good idea. There's additional traffic currently 12 o'clock and 8 miles northeast on 4500 to Skylane, and I'll let you know when you're clear of everybody. Number 5 Juliet, Juliet, contact approach 127.15.
1: 7155
0: Juliet. Norcal, Norcal approach, San Jose altimeter is 3001. You are 10 miles from Hosnu, cross Hosnu at or above 5500. Clear to RNAV, tree 2 left approach.
1: Alright, Hosnu 5500, clear to the RNAV, 3
0: left. Number 5 Foxtrot Romeo, contact approach 124.52. Good day.
2: 337 for Southwest 1538. Alright, thank you. Southwest 1538.
0: Number 7 Sierra Delta traffic, 11 o'clock, 3 miles east, found out that indicates 4,000, correction, 3,400, type unknown. They're kind of moving to your 10 o'clock in a, like a right-hand orbit right there, just west of Echion.

0: 7800 Kilo traffic, no factor opted at your discretion. You're welcome. It's currently traffic 12 o'clock and 5 miles southwestbound at 3600 indicated, type unknown. No other traffic observed between you and the airport. Radar services are terminated. Squawk VFR, frequency change approved. Have a good day. Good day. Number 70 Delta, traffic no facts, contact approach 121.3. 2170 Mike, traffic 11 o'clock and we'll call it 2 miles. Very slow moving eastbound, altitude indicates 3500, type unknown.
1: Approach number 428 Papa with you, 4500.
0: 428 Papa, NorCal approach, turn left 10 degrees for traffic inbound the Moffett. I'll have on course for you here in about 3 miles.
1: 10 degrees, 28
0: Papa. 28 Papa, San Jose altimeter is 3001, and you can expect to cross midfield San Jose 2500.
1: Expect to cross 25 midfield and 3001, 28 Papa.
0: Their traffic's now southwestbound at your 10 o'clock and about a mile and a half. Contact approach 121.3. Have a good day.

0: drip off traffic at your 4 moving to 3 o'clock and 2.5 miles descending out of 5,000 Global Express jet.
1: Traffic side, 28 Papa.
0: 28 Papa, maintain visual separation from that traffic. Resume on navigation via San Jose midfield 2,500.
1: Maintain visual separation, proceed midfield overhead 2,500 San Jose to 8 Papa.
2: Sure, ExaJet 194 is leveling 3,000.
0: Currently northwestbound, but turning to the north, a Cessna 172 of 4,300. They have you in sight, going to maintain visual separation. ExaJet 169. ExaJet 169, North Cal. Reply not received. Ident.

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0: Jet 169, contact Moffett Tower, 119.55, acknowledge his ident.
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0: To a Papa contact, San Jose Tower, 124.0. 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

0: 35 80 10,200 descending 4,000 via the Phillips intercept above 10,000 above oil.
1: Southwest 3580, NORCAL approach, roger, descend via the arrival accept, maintain 7,000 traffic, 12 to 1 o'clock, 8 miles northwestbound, 5,300 descending Cherokee.
0: We'll accept, maintain 7,000, Southwest 3580.
1: So 3580, you can expect the ILS, trees are less unless you want something different?
0: Not that it makes a big difference, but can we get the RNAV RP Zulu for 123 Zulu?
1: Absolutely, Southwest 3580, expect the RNAV Zulu, 3 Zulu.
0: RNAV Zulu, 3 Zulu, Southwest 3580.

0: 219-5-mile. It looks like you're there already, but proceed to the prune yards for sequencing. Southwest 35-80, send to maintain 6,000.
1: 6,000, southwest 35-80. Descend via 6,000 or descend and maintain 6,000.
0: Certified, you can just descend and maintain 6,000.

0: southwest 3580, cross Clyde at or above 4000, cleared RNAV Zulu, runway 30 left approach.
1: Clyde at above 4000, cleared RNAV Zulu, runway 130 left approach, southwest 3580.
0: 58, read back correct, traffic for you is still 11 o'clock and 3 miles northwest on 4300 descending Cherokee, they're going to be staying off your left side, no factor.
1: Southwest 3580.
2: Descending via, except to cross Wilson at about 9,000.
0: For 1 Tango Sierra, NorCal approach, San Jose altimeter 3001, thank you for Foxtrot at Clyde, clear to ILS, from 30 left approach.
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1: 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Have a good day.

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1: Climb maintain, flight level 190, 49.

0: reported 280 NORCAL approach. The San Jose altimeter is 3001. At Clyde, you are cleared to the ILS. Range 30 left approach.
1: At 9:49.

0: There's a 237 NorCal approach. You're 1.6 miles from Clyde. Cross Clyde at or above 5,000. Cleared ILS. Marine 30 left approach. Nine four Delta Juliet, NorCal approach, San Jose altimeter, 3001.
1: 3001,
0: Delta Juliet. 868 Bravo Romeo, NorCal approach, descend to maintain 7000, San Jose altimeter, 3001.

0: 6600. Excellent. I'm going to give you a flight follow in here to the boundary of my sky, and we'll terminate your services between there and the airport. It's about 10 miles out. Southwest 4280, contact San Jose Tower 124.0. Have a great day.
1: 4-0, Southwest.
0: Thank you. Number 8, Bravo Romeo, descend and maintain 5100.
1: 5100.

Five one NorCal approach, squawk 0356. Up one, radar contact, we'll call it 3 miles northeast of the San Martin Airport, the San Jose altimeter 3001. What's your present altitude, and do you have any intermediate drops? Up one, roger, and what is your present altitude again? Thank you, sir.

0: flight level 190 of 2322.
1: Contact San Jose Tower, 124.0. Have a great day. Number 610, traffic 1 o'clock, 3 miles southeastbound, 4,000 indicated. There's another one at your 2 o'clock and 2 miles southeastbound, 3,600 indicated.

0: 868, Bravo Romeo, you're about 8 miles from Del across Del Cal, at or above 4,700, cleared for the RNAV, runway 31 approach.
1: Across Del Cal, at or above 4,700, cleared for the RNAV 31 approach, 8 Bravo Romeo.
2: Unrestricted, 190, 6 Jet, 624.

0: November 8, Bravo Romeo. Cross Delta ladder above 4,500. Clear on Heavenly 3-1 approach.
1: Cross Delta 4,500. And clear out on the approach, Bravo Romeo.
0: November 61610, traffic, two targets, 11 o'clock, 3 miles, same direction, 3,500 indicated, and 1 o'clock, 1 mile, same direction, 3,500 indicated. Spoke BFR, chase advisor frequency approved.

0: November 4 Delta Juliet, contact Moffett Tower, 119.55.
1: To Moffett, 4 Delta Juliet today.
0: November 8 Bravo Romeo, contact Palo Alto Tower.
2: Palo Alto Tower, 6 Foot Health, 8 Bravo Romeo.

0: November 8, 4 Victor Alpha, North Cal Approach, San Jose Altimeter 3001, descend and maintain 6,000, state approach request. Alpha, roger, expect a visual for runway 30 left, advising again, information, Foxtrot. Number 4, Victor Alpha, affirmative, fly heading 240, descend and maintain 6,000 vectors for the visual approach. Activity in the city of San Martin Airport, 13,500. Airdrop 1, one aircraft about 4 miles southeast of San Martin, northwest, bound 4,500 indicated. Transitioning, looks like at your current speed, they're going to cross over San Martin before you get there.
1: Airdrop 1, we are monitoring on the ESU, we are going to

0: has a visual on that traffic. We'll continue monitoring.
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2: 5,000. 4 Victor Alpha, thank you. Traffic 1 o'clock, 7 miles southeast on 2 targets, 2500 indicated.
1: Looking for traffic, 821.

0: 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Return 110, exit jet 120.
1: November 84, Victor Alpha, fly your present heading to join the final approach course. Clear visual approach, runway 30 left.
2: Coming inside 821. Stepper 821.
1: Exit 585, cross Haas, New Adder above 5,500, cleared on Everett, runway 32 left approach.
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1: 585, runway 32 left.
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4: And approach, Falcon 943, Mike Romeo's out of 11-4, DCG and the Razor 5, west, we have cluster.
0: 0120.
1: Romeo, NorCal approach, at Clyde, third approach, runway 30 left.
2: 190, Talon 821.
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0: 55. 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

0: approach Epic 371. Charlie Echo, 9300 feet apart ascent. Victor, at Reed Hillview.
1: 125.35, acknowledged by again.
0: 3000, 371, Charlie Echo.

0: direct San Jose, left 69. Southwest 3038, leveling 7.
1: 38, do you want to do NorCal approach? Do you want to do the RNF Zulu?
0: Sure.
1: 3038, clear direct Jilna, cross Jilna 7000, clear RNF Zulu, runway 30 left approach.
0: Direct Jilna, clear the RNAV, Zulu to 30 left, southwest, 3038.
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0: .1, you do the same, Alaska 69.
1: Maintain 210 knots or greater. Good 596 at Clyde, cleared approach, runway 30 left.
3: 30 left.
1: Cal approach, Roger.

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1: 210, push at 596.
0: 57, maintain 170 knots or greater to a 5 mile final, contact San Jose Tower.
2: Unrestricted, climbing chain, flight level 190, Southwest 3566.

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2: 3000, correct, 475.

0: Adam again, San Silas 3570, sir. $5,000 unrestricted, Southwest 3570.
1: 612 Papa Zulu, NorCal Persons, the altimeter is 3000. Vector 640, heard speed of 180. Vector 596, heard speed of 170.
2: 170.
1: 465. At Clyde, cleared approach runway 30 left, ready speed at 210. At Clyde, cleared approach runway 30 left, and ready speed at 210.
0: Okay, we're flying 210 at Clyde, cleared at 30 left, okay, 440.
1: Level 3038, maintain 170 knots to Walkstar, contact San Jose Tower.
3: 170 to Walkstar, switch to Tower.

0: Turn direct San Jose, South 3577.
1: It's going to be a 737 joining the final ahead of you, about 5 miles from the left face. Caution, like turbulence, at a San Jose tower. Racer Foxtrot Charlie North Persons, altimeter 3000 for traffic. I'm going to get you over the east side a little bit earlier than that. Flighting 020, vectors for traffic, and I'll go in that for you in a moment.
2: Locked, but I believe that was 300
1: for Foxtrot Charlie, flighting 020, vectors traffic.
2: 020, vectors traffic.
1: Executive 640, reduced speed to 170. 943 North Persons, altimeter 3000.
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2: Crew track 475, contact approach 124.52.
1: 124.52.
2: Stop is 4465, reduce speed to 170 left.
1: 170.
2: Subject 943, cross housing ladder above 5,500, cleared on runway 32 left approach.
3: Cross housing ladder above 5,500, cleared on 32 left approach, Subject 943.
4: So 15,000 goes 3789.
1: Yep, good day to you, 35.1, that was 2214.
5: 7 via with Fox.
2: 1083 NorCal approach, at Clyde, cleared approach, runway 30 left.
5: Clyde, cleared vision, or cleared the approach, 30 left.
2: 0 Foxtrot Charlie, resume my navigation, thank you.
6: Navigation,
2: 0 Foxtrot Charlie, it's best for us if you do it a little bit further over the final, cross about a 5 mile final, 4500, keep you east of the departures as they turn southeastbound.
6: Tell me 5 mile final, or crossing the final, crossing the final at 5 miles, if I can.
2: 0 Foxtrot Charlie, yeah, proceed there and I'll have you over to the controller that controls the departures in just a moment. Southwest 4465, contact San Jose Tower 124.0.

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1: 2570 NorCal approach, at Clyde, cleared approach, runway 30 left.
0: Clyde, cleared approach, 30 left, southwest 2570. Good day.

0: 300 knots or greater until requesting hard landing.
1: Go 1349 RKL approach at Clyde, clear to RNAV Yankee, runway 30 left approach.
0: All right, at Clyde, clear to RNAV Yankee, 30 left approach, go 3849.
1: November 950, Charlie Alpha, turn right direct to Echion.

0: 90 North California. The altimeter is 3000. Advise and get information. Pop up the approach request. Zero Charlie Alpha Cross, Echo on at above 4,300, cleared on a Zulu runway 31 right approach. That was 2570, contact San Jose Tower 124.0.
1: At 124.0, 1225.

0: 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Number 11 Kilo X-ray, NorCal approach, San Jose altimeter 3000.
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1: 18-22, North California, check clients, clear to approach runway 30 left.
0: Check my head, runway 30 left, 18-22,

0: afternoon. NorCal Piper 3874 Niner 5500. 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

0: the SeaNorCal approach at 5, cleared approach, runway 30 left. My 9, I just want to make sure you got Moffett. It's 1 o'clock, 17 miles. There's also San Jose International, 1 o'clock, 9 miles. Let me know when you get Moffett in sight.
1: Yes, familiar. I got both in sight.
0: Line 90, thank you.
1: Awesome.
0: Your information, Gulf, Term, Moffett information, Papa.

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1: West 3849, contact San Jose Tower, 124.0, good day. One two Mike Kilo, traffic 12 o'clock and 5 miles opposite direction, altitude indicates 4,600, type unknown, additional is 12 o'clock and 6 miles, opposite direction, altitude indicates 3,000.

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1: Affirmative, Velars 1822, at Clyde, cleared approach.
0: Good afternoon, NorCal Piper 3874 Niners at 5,500 restricted.
1: Piper 3874 Niner, NorCal approach, San Jose altimeter 2-9er, 9-er, 9-er.
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0: 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Exit at 416, reduce speed to 180, and contact San Jose Tower 124.0.

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1: Number 1997 Hotel, no Arkell approach, San Jose altimeters, 2999.
0: 2999,
2: 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Oakland 337, great day, it's KOS 3842.
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1: 9520 Delta, no Arkell approach, the San Jose altimeter is 2999. Santa 73, no Arkell approach, San Jose altimeter 2999, proceed direct, MOB direct.
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to 962 NorCal approach to the San Jose altimeter 2900. Expect the ILS from 830 left unless you want something different. You got to expect on Yankee 3011 to 962.

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1: At Clyde, clear to ILS, retrieve your left approach, upload 3264.
0: 10-73, descend to maintain 4000, report the airport in sight, 11 o'clock, and 2-0 miles.
2: Descend to maintain 4000, airport in sight, 10-73.
0: 10-73, cross MLB at or below 4000, clear to visual approach, from retrieve 0.
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0: Airdrop 1, NorCal approach, squawk 0371, report 2 minutes prior to that drop. Airdrop 1, radar contact 3 miles northeast of the San Martin Airport. For 907 Hotel, contact San Carlos Tower 119.0. Good day.
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0: 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Flex Jet 366, 299, descend to 6.
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1: Norcom approach, Skyhawk 7-3-3 Zulu Kilo at 5,500 feet.
2: 7-3-3 Zulu Kilo, Norcal approach, time of the altimeter 2999. At 366, you're about 5 miles from WMAG. Turn left, heading 350. Maintain 4,700 until established on the segment of the approach. And you are cleared for the RNAV runway 32 left approach.
3: Left 350, 4,700 until established. Cleared RNAV 32 left approach. Select 366. Thanks.

0: 733 Zulu Kilo, proceed midfield Moffitt at 3,000, and then east of the Dunbarton Toll Plaza for your transition over to Oakland.
1: All right, we'll fly over Moffitt at 3,000, and we'll transition over the east of the Dunbarton Toll Plaza, 3 Zulu Kilo.
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0: At 366, contact Moffitt Tower, 119.55. Have a great day.
3: Tower, you too, 1965, direction ship, 1-5-366.

sorry, say it again. Number 3454, Charlie, NorCal approach. Requesting flight following the Petaluma. You want a bay tour with that? Sounds good. And then what's your type aircraft? Number 3454, Charlie, squawk 4217.

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1: Somebody calls for
2: 17. 2 minutes prior to parachute activity, San Martín Airport, 17,900. Drop one, I'm showing three aircraft just southeast of the airport between 3,700 and 800 feet.
1: Drop one is advised.

0: 1881 at 7000.
1: We do have calls. Buzz 1881, NORCAL approach, sounds like altimeter 2900. Are you guys listening for the RNAV RNP Zulu from HEPAP?
0: That would be great.
1: Buzz 1881, you are 1.6 miles from HEPAP, cross HEPAP at or above 4700, cleared for the RNAV Zulu, runway 30 left approach.
0: All right, 4700 feet or above at HEPAP and clear the RNAV Zulu to 30 left southwest. 1881, thank you.
1: 3454 Charlie, I'm not sure if I said it, but you are radar contact 5 miles north of the Watsonville Airport. San Jose altimeter is 29999. What's your present altitude in the altitude you're climbing to?
2: 29999, and we're going to stay here at 4,500 for direct calendar. We're now on the east side of Oakland.

0: 7330 Kilo. Traffic currently at your 10 o'clock and 1 3 miles eastbound, descending out of 7000. It's a Boeing 737. You can get a little closer. I'm going to give you a turn to avoid them.
1: All right, we'll keep an eye out for your turn. We'll look for the traffic. 3 Kilo.

0: 3 Zulu Kilo, turn left heading 270 for traffic.
1: 270 for traffic, 3 Zulu Kilo.
0: Southwest 1881, traffic 1 o'clock and 90 miles westbound, 5,500 VFR, Cessna, they'd be staying off to your right side just when it was over there.
2: Sounds good, we're looking Southwest 1881.
3: Roger, drop one, we have jumpers away.
0: Select craft fish activity in progress over the San Martin Airport, 17,900 for the next 5 minutes. Three Zulu Kilo update for you on that traffic now. It's at 12 o'clock and 5 miles eastbound at 5,500 descending.
1: All right, we have that 12 o'clock traffic, Three Zulu Kilo.
0: Three Zulu Kilo, I'm going to leave you on this heading for just a minute, and then once I'm sure you're going to go behind him, I'll give you a nap.
1: Sounds good, we'll keep it on. You're out. Three Zulu Kilo.

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1: 3 Zulu on navigation, caution the wake turbulence, 3 Zulu Kilo.
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0: 3454 Charlie, contact approach, 121.3, good day.
3: 213, but we get... Good afternoon, approach number 3454 Charlie, 4500.
0: Thank you. Airdrop 1, traffic for you, 2 o'clock and 4 miles northbound, 5900, indicated, type unknown. Airdrop 1, excellent. Radar services are terminated. Squawk DFR, free exchange crew, CNX jump.

0: 3-0 kilo traffic, 11 o'clock and 5 miles southeastbound, 4900 indicated type unknown, conversion.
1: Have that traffic inside, I'll hold my descent, 3-0 kilo. Sorry, I rest my descent, 3-0 kilo.
0: Thank you, sir.

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1: TPM 71XO Echo, NorCal approach, descend to maintain 6,000, sound of the altimeter, 2-9-9-9-9.
0: 2-9-9-9-9-9 and down to 6,000, 1XO Echo.
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0: 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Have a great day.
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2: I'll turn to 120, Southwest 1881. Confirm was a left turn, correct? I maintain 5,000, a right turn. Right turn to 120, Southwest 1881.
1: Approach Skyhawk 73 Zulu Kilo, descending out of 4,000 feet.

0: 104. So amend up to maintain 7,000. Traffic 10 o'clock and 4 miles northbound, 6,500 indicated. Type unknown.
1: All right, looking for that traffic, and I'll amend to 7. 1 echo,

0: additional traffic, 2 o'clock and 10 miles southeastbound, climbing out of 8,000, 737, turn left 10 degrees for the traffic.
1: 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Is it down to 4,000 so far, Joy?
2: If we can get a turn between like Jeans and Zulu, that would be great. We can set up.
0: So traffic no factor. You can proceed direct to Amaby. Descend and maintain 5,000.
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2: 0.1, and we'll look for the traffic Southwest 1881. And approach Southwest 1881 with your 5,000. We're on a 120 heading.
0: 1881, NorCal approach. Sun is altimeter 2989. Expect vectors outside of Clyde for the ILS.
2: Okay, vectors outside of Clyde, and we'll expect that Southwest 1881.
3: Intel, Southwest 3590.
0: I guess you want kind of want a shorter approach. I can give you vectors outside of HIVAC if you prefer.
2: Outside of Jeans would be okay for it.

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1: Descend 4,200, Southwest 1881.

0: 60, NorCal approach. Sounds the altimeter is 29999 at Clyde, 3rd Arnav Yankee, runway 830 left approach. West 1881, turn right, heading 210.
1: I'm 190, direct intel, southwest 3590.

0: 1881. You're about 5 miles from Jane's. Turn right, heading 270. Maintain 3,700 until established on the second lead approach. Cleared, or until established on the localizer. Cleared ILS, 230 left approach.
1: 270 is set up, and 3,700 still established. This was the ILS 30 left.
0: One Echo Echo, descend to maintain 4,000.
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0: Number one Echo Echo, you're about 3 miles from MAB, cross MAB at or above 3,900. Cleared for the RNAV Zulu, runway 30, approach.
2: All right, MAB at or above 3,900, cleared for the RNAV 30 Zulu, approach, 71 Echo Echo.
0: Was 1881. You can maintain at or above 3,000 now until established. You're still cleared for the approach.

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1: 3 Descendia Silicon. 606 NorCal approach, San Jose altimeter 2-9-9-9 at Clyde, clear to ILS, and retrieve the left approach.
0: At Clyde, clear for the 06 approach, good afternoon, Skyhawk 2-1-2 Foxtrot at 5,700. 30 left,
1: traffic, 11 o'clock and 8 miles northwest on altitude indicates 6,600, type unknown, 2 mil factor, I just want noise up ahead of you.
0: Full towards Santa Cruz, down to Los Angeles, 1-2-5-7. That will cross SUC at midfield, 5,500, Skyhawk 1-2-5-7.
2: 125.35,
1: 5 for Charlie. 125.35, 3 Zulu Kilo. Number 1 Echo Echo, contact San Carlos Tower, 119.0.
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1: So it's 1881, contact San Jose Tower, 124.0, good day. Southwest 2715, NorCal approach, San Jose altimeter 2-9-9-9 at Clyde, cleared ILS, and retrieve the left approach.
0: ILS, retrieve
1: the left approach, Southwest. 904-466, NorCal approach, San Jose altimeter 2-9-9-9. Good altitude, about 2,000 feet above you right now.
0: Hey, we're tower, meter 635 Golf, 28 right, Bravo, ready to go.
1: This is a 120.1, you need to be a 120.2 for Hayward Tower.
0: Thank you.

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Southwest 1439.

0: significant thing. Greg Techie, and you said it was up to 1,000 Southwest 14th Street. About 6,000 Southwest 1439.
1: Southwest 606, contact San Jose Tower 124.0. Have a great day.
0: Tower, have you on Southwest 606?

0: afternoon, departure Southwest 4540, got a 1700. We're climbing 5,000 on the Spartan 20.
1: 466, options your discretion, maintain VFR. Good day. NorCal approach, San Jose altimeter, 2-9-9-9-9 at Clyde, good ILS and retrieve 0-left approach. Absolutely, you want the Yankee or the Zulu, sir?
2: The Yankee, please.
1: Go 541 at Clyde, clear on Ave Yankee, runway 30-left.
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1: 541, thank you.
0: 541, that's about that.
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0: Approach, good afternoon, Skyhawk 6212 Foxtrot at 5,500.
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0: 5 X ray, Lima North, Hill approach, San Jose, altimeter 2-9-9-9-9, roaming east of Highway 101.
1: I'm in maintain flight level 190, Southwest 4540.

0: southwest, 2715, reduce speed to 180 or less, then contact San Jose Tower 124.0.
1: Reduce speed 180 or less over
2: Tower. Right to 120 for the vector, up jet 943.
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1: Number 5X3 Lima, traffic, 2 o'clock, 5 miles northwestbound, 5,100 descending, Challenger 300.
4: 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We'd like to turn in plane following.
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1: Sure, 788, Bravo Mike, NorCal approach, San Jose altimeter 2-9-9-9-9, confirm information Delta.
6: Yes, Delta, altimeter 2-9-9-9-9, Bravo Mike.
1: Memory Bravo Mike, traffic 11 o'clock and 17 miles southeast, not option, indicates 4,600, type unknown.
6: Negative contact, hey, Bravo Mike.
1: 5541, contact San Jose Tower, 124.0, good day. 35X3 Lima, resume on navigation, thanks for your help. Number 2243 Papa, NorCal approach, the San Jose altimeter is 2-9-9-9-9, cross Moffitt at 3000 and remain east of the Dunbarton Toll Plaza for your transition up to Hayward.
0: All right, climb maintain 15,000, up jet 943.
1: Turn right 30 degrees. Number 5X3 Lima, that traffic is 12 o'clock and 2 miles, 3,400 indicated, type unknown.

0: 7 Echo.
1: Back to Lima, resume on navigation. Two Foxtrot traffic, 11 o'clock and 8 miles northwest on 4500 Cirrus.
0: Looking for traffic, stay on with you, Foxtrot.
1: Mercury 5X3 Lima, additional traffic is 11 o'clock and 3 miles southeastbound, 2600 indicated, type unknown.
2: 943.
1: 5X3 Lima, excellent. Radar services are terminated. Squawk VFR and frequency change approved. 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

0: Whisper 6212 Foxtrot. No traffic was served between you and the airport. 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Squawk VFR, free exchange approved. 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
0: Falcon 2834, NorCal approach, San Jose altimeter, 29098, at Clyde, cleared ILS for me, 30 left approach. Zero left, American 2834, rest 3 back right.
2: 30 left. 5VXL, maintain 9000, crushing 5000, southwest, 3195.
0: First 737 Zulu Alpha, NorCal approach, San Jose altimeter, 29098.
1: 29098,
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1: That's 585 at 1500, 3000, 345 Echo. Say again, punch 5 to 9. 1205, 85.

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1: I maintain 5,000 Southwest 3195.

0: 3 Uniform Alpha, NorCal approach. Sounds the altimeter is 299 or 8. Just to maintain 6,000. 3 Uniform Alpha, you can expect the ILS 30 left unless you want something different. Absolutely, expect on have Yankee 30 left, number 3 Uniform Alpha. 2496, NorCal approach, the San Jose altimeter is 299 or 8, and the 70 arrival accepts maintain 8,000. I'll have a lower again here for you shortly.
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2: 24
0: up to 585
2: will get echo, and
0: 5 to 6,000, not 120 heading. 585, NorCal approach, San Jose altimeter is 299 or 8, turn right heading 220 back to San Francisco.
2: Right heading 220,
0: 585. 43 Papa, contact approach, 121.3.
3: 121.3, 43 Papa.
0: American 2834, contact San Jose Tower, 124.0. American 2834.
3: NorCal approach, Archer 2243 Papa, level 3000.
0: So 585, contact approach 133.95. Have a good day.
2: 33.95. NorCal approach horizon 2324, level 7,045.
0: 24, NorCal approach, San Jose altimeter is 2998. I'm going to be unable for the RNAV Zulu from Jilma. I can give it to you from Zulu if you prefer.
2: Horizon 2324.
0: Southwest 2496, cross Clyde at or above 4,000, cleared to the ILS from a 30 left approach, drop no factor.
4: Southwest
0: 30 left, rest three back, correct, Southwest 2496.
5: Got a bike here, November 2872, Victor, 2,400, remaining clear of the problem.
0: 2872 Victor, NorCal approach, on the altimeter 299 or 8.
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0: Roger, 2324, turn left, heading 100, vector sequencing.
1: Left, heading 100, Horizon 2324.
0: Uniform Alpha, you're 90 miles from Clyde, cross Clyde at or above 4,000, clear of Sierra Nevada, Yankee runway, trees are left approach, keep your speed up please. Sierra Nevada, Yankee, 30 left, United Mission, number 3, Uniform Alpha. This is 2684 NorCal approach, sounds the altimeter is 299 or 8 at Clyde, clear to ILS, and trees left approach.
1: Approach 2684 at Clyde, clear to ILS, 30 left approach.
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1: Descend and maintain 5,100, horizon 2324.
0: For 7030 Sierra, NorCal approach, San Jose altimeter is 299 or 8. For 30, I'm sorry, what else are you climbing to?
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0: 1997 Hotel, NorCal approach, San Jose altimeter is 299 or 8. What's your cruise altitude going to be?
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0: 782 NorCal approach, sounds the altimeter is 29998, descender maintains 7000, clear direct Sevgi, expect the RNAV 32 left.
1: Sevgi, and I'm
0: 32 left, and that's Sevgi, descender 7982. 3 Uniform Alpha, can you give me 180 knots until the 5 mile final? Number 3 Uniform Alpha, maintain 180 knots until 5 mile final. 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
2: Cal, good afternoon, Alaska, 657, 9.5, down to 7,000, we're looking for the RMP Zulu, 30 left.
0: 657, NorCal approach, sound of the altimeter is 29098. You can expect the RNAV Zulu from Zulu up on the straight end. I can't give it to you on the curb portion today.
2: Okay, Alaska, 657.
0: Alaska, 657, for now maintain 7,000, we'll have vectors for sequencing.
2: All right, maintain 7,000, Alaska, 657.
0: Southwest 2684, contact San Jose Tower, 124.0, good day.
3: A 30 degrees left, 1 Delta Alpha.

0: Vision there. 2324, you're about 5 miles from Zulip. Turn left, heading 350. When able to direct, cross Zulip at or above 3000. And cleared for the RNAV Zulu, runway 30 left approach.
1: 350, left turn.
0: Right. 23 to 24, the altitude was at or above 3,000, or 3 back, correct?
1: At or above 3,000.

0: That's at 782. You're about 900 miles from Sevgi. Cross Sevgi at or above 5,500. Cleared for the RNAV runway 32 left approach.
1: Okay, cross Sevgi above 5,500. Clear for the RNAV approach to 32 left approach. Exact at 782. Thank you.
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0: 25.35 for 1 Delta Alpha, thanks for your help. 0 or less in contact center of the tower, 124.0, have a good day.
3: 0 or less,
4: tower, right. Afternoon, Bridge Rising, 2056, level 7000.
0: Number 72, Victor, turn left, heading 090, Victor, to get you away from the Moffett arrival course.
2: Left 090, Victor.
0: Eisner 2056 NorCal approach, sound of the altimeter is 29998, center maintain 6000, say approach request.
4: 276,000, like to request the ILS 30 left.
0: I expect the ILS 30 left straight in.
4: Looks like it, thanks, 2056.
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0: Cessna 2056, turn left heading 080.
1: Left heading 080, as in 2056.
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3: Tower, exact 782.

0: 20, 56, descend and maintain 5,100, reaching 5,100, reduce speed to 210.
1: All right, descend 5,100, slow 210 at 5,100. Horizon 526.

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0: Alaska 657, you're about 5 miles from Zulip, turn left heading 350, when able to direct, cross Zulip at or above 3000, cleared for the straight in IRNAV Zulu, runway 30 left approach.
2: Left turn heading 350, we're cleared direct to Zulip, and we're clear the IRNAV RMP Zulu 30 left approach, Alaska 657.
0: Drop one radar contact, 2 miles northeast of the San Martin Airport, the San Jose altimeter is 29908, just one drop of 13.5. Sounds good, airdrop one, report 2 minutes prior to the drop.

climb final 190, Zurich 866. Thanks.

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0: 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Have a great day.
1: Tower 24.0, Alaska 657.

0: Station there, 2056. You're about 7 miles from HIVAC. Turn left, heading 330. Maintain 3000 until south localizer. Clear to ILS. Make 30 left approach. Ready to speed to 180.
1: 7 clear to ILS 30 left and slow 180.
2: Direct pass to Robles 12452. 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
0: For 6-5 or 5-6-4 Mike, North Cal approach, the San Jose altimeter 29908.

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1: 3,400.
0: Southwest 1171 North. Can you set the visual to San Jose? Standing. Southwest 1171 for traffic that I'm not talking to. Turn left heading 300 and expect a visual 30 left. Descend and maintain 6,000.
1: 96 red 2,000. Climb via the spark point to maintain 5,000.
0: Number 735 Uniform NorCal. 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

0: is 1101 traffic, 1 o'clock, 6 miles southeastbound, Pine Sentinel, altitude 5,500. 1101, roger. Now, this 1101 traffic's going to pass about 2 miles off your right, descend and maintain 5,100.
1: 5,100,
0: for 735 uniforms, remind this frequency, you don't have to acknowledge, but the area you're flying in at that altitude is, it's not a good spot or altitude to be at, reference jet traffic in the San Jose. If you're monitoring this frequency, you do not have to acknowledge, but just be aware, you're in the way. Southwest 1171, traffic's passing off your right, no factor, turn right heading 360 and descend and maintain 4,700.
1: 4,700.
0: 1171, once you're on the Dog Lake, San Jose, 10 o'clock, 16 miles, report in sight. Southwest 1171, clear, visual approach runway 30 left. Did you ever see that traffic off your right?
1: Southwest
2: 190, Southwest 2396.
0: Zero zero kilo north now. Zero zero kilo, resume on down. Southwest 1171, Catholic San Jose Tower 24.0. 2357, no count, maintain 6,000.
1: Maintain 6,000,
3: Southwest 2357. Information Hotel descending out of 7,300 for 7,000, Scala 3897.
0: Yeah, 3897, Norcal, Virtual Low, sir, and expect visual 30 left.
3: Visual 30 left, Scala 3897.
0: Number 4, Mike, clear direct, Salinas, maintain 7,000.
4: Clear direct to Salinas, maintain 7,000, subject square, Mike.
0: Yeah, 3897, descend and maintain 5,500.
1: Say that again.
0: Yeah, 3897, descend and maintain 5,500.
3: Descend and maintain 5,500, Scala 3897.

0: sign 399, just coming via the Ranger 5, except maybe 250 knots, and
1: it's coming to 900,000. Yeah, Scott 399, or Cal 3 Chilo, and center maintain 6,000.
0: Center maintain 6,000, that's not 399.
1: Transcon 399, reduce your speed further to 220. I need you to slow down first to 220, slow down then to center maintain 6,000.
0: Slow down to 220 and then to center maintain 6,000.

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2: Via arrival, clear at Clyde, clear instrument approach runway
0: 2357. Scout 3897, descend and maintain 5100.
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0: Jumping in progress, San Martin Airport. 72 Victor, fly heading 160 for parachute jump.
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0: 72 Victor, resume on now.
2: Resume on now, 72 Victor.
0: It's now 399, traffic 1230, 3 miles northwestbound. This is Skylane 7200. And you'll pass about a mile and a half off your off of your right. They are clear of your course.
3: 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Since 135 Delta Alpha 7300,
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0: 3897, set and maintain, 4700.
1: Maintain 4700, Skyway 3897.
0: Drop one traffic 2 miles southwest of you, altitude 4,400, type unknown. Drop one, Roger, getting an alert off that, use caution. Citizens terminate squawk to far, frequency change proof. Altitude 897, traffic 12 o'clock, 7 miles, straight in, 4,737, around the visual to 30 left, port in sight.
1: Aircraft's inside, Skyway 3897.
0: 3897, follow that traffic. It's a Boeing 737. You're cleared visual approach, runway 30 left.
1: Follow the traffic, cleared visual, 30 left, Skyway 3897.
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0: Number 5 Delta Alpha for traffic, remain outside of the Palo Alto Delta airspace.
3: Remain outside of Palo Alto airspace.
4: Transcon 399, all traffic in the area is no factor. Descend via the arrival, and at Clyde, you are cleared for the instrument approach, runway 30 left.

0: 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Contact Nancy Tower with 24.0. Good day.
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3: NorCal, good afternoon. Southwest 44991, 2000, descend via the Razor 5 West Hotel.
0: 4499, NorCal, descend via accept, maintain 6000.
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Line 622, I'm sorry, what approach did you want? Line 622, just because of your position, I can't hear you. I'll ask you again in about a minute or two. Just continue flying present heading.

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1: Niner 86 here, 6,200, climbing 6,500.
0: 986 here, and our counter is tragic. Liberty is going to be 299 or 8.
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0: Twilight 83, are you set up for the RNAV or the ILS?
2: RNAV, Twilight 83.
0: If you turn 20 degrees left, maintain 6,000, expect direct climb.
2: 20 left, 6,000, Twilight 83.

0: evening, unit 553, 2000, climbing on that hill pass, 5000.
1: 93, if I didn't already say it, 10 via the arrival and that Clyde, you're cleared. Instrument approach, only 30 left. You're cleared direct Clyde, cross Clyde out of 5000, cleared RNAV Yankee, runway 3 to left approach.

0: 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The Moffett Airport is about behind the T-Right, about 4 o'clock in Winter Mountain.
1: SAT exits at 962.
0: To 960, clear visual approach, runway 32 left.
1: Visual approach 32 left, exit at 960.
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0: 9622, clear visual approach, runway 32 left.
4: Clear visual approach, runway 32 left, 9622.
0: Exit chat 962, contact off the tower 119.55. 19.
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